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1: Meteorologist Mace Michaels. Mostly clear tonight, lows in the upper 60s. Hazy sunshine and hot for tomorrow, highs in the low 90s. Little change all the way through the rest of the work week into the weekend. Highs close to 90, sunny, basically dry, just a slight storm chance Thursday night. 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It's 92 degrees right now.

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B93.3 is KBLB, Nisswa, Brainerd, and Baxter. You've always heard the expression, wash your hands after you go to the bathroom. Well, you should continue to do that. It turns out the dirtiest thing you touch every day probably isn't a public toilet. It's something you willingly put against your face. That's next.

0: Today's best country, B93.3. It's B-Dub, and you know how we all became amateur germ experts a few years ago? We've slipped a little. Experts say there are three things you should always wash your hands after touching. Touchscreen kiosks, one of them. Grocery cart handles, and your own phone. Which is rude because my phone has been through more with me than some of my friends. The grocery cart one makes sense. Hundreds of people grab that handle every day. The touchscreen itself, checkout, same deal. But the phone got me. Like, I take that thing everywhere. The grocery store, the bathroom. By the way, what did we do without phones when we went to the bathroom years ago? Then 5 minutes later, I'm holding it 6 inches from my face while watching dog videos. Honestly, I'm less worried about the grocery cart than I am the gas pump. If you've ever seen someone finish pumping gas and immediately grab a beef jerky without washing their hands, you've seen enough. Carry the hand sanitizer. It's cheaper than getting sick.
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We're over $15,000 raised, which is massive. Going into the ride last year, I think we were just shy of 16K. So we're pacing ahead in terms of the start of the ride, but obviously we've got a lot of ground to make up to beat last year's number. 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

93.3 is the weekend fun station. I'm B-Dub, and I'm here Saturday night, too. 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

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Someone is getting rewarded for leaving their car at the bar overnight. And honestly, it's the kind of positive peer pressure I can get behind. 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
1: 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They call themselves Montana Bar Fairies. 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I love this idea. 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Let's be honest. We've all walked out into a parking lot and thought, well, that's going to be tomorrow's problem. Turns out tomorrow's problem now comes with caffeine. It's a pretty solid trade. That's your good vibes.
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12: Meteorologist Mace Michaels. Mostly clear tonight, lows in the upper 60s. Hazy sunshine and hot for tomorrow, highs in the low 90s. Little change all the way through the rest of the work week into the weekend. Highs close to 90, sunny, basically dry, just a slight storm chance Thursday night. 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
0: All right, putting on my helmet because country fans are about to have opinions. 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Cody Johnson came in at number one ahead of Luke Combs, Lainey Wilson, and Morgan Wallen. Honestly, I don't know if there's a wrong answer in that top four, but once you get deeper into the list, that's where the fun starts. Zach Topp is already ahead of Carrie Underwood. Riley Green sneaks in at 25. And no Old Dominion? 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

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What is driving the viral moments and the response to Baby Blues from Ashley Cook? She gives us her insight, her opinion on that.

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1: Ashley Cook's officially in the Baby Blues era and on with us right now. That song has gone so viral for so long. People can't get enough of it. What do you attribute that to?
2: You know, I don't know, because, and I've asked myself this too, because I was like, oh, is it just the moment? Is it just the fact that it's a cool moment? And it's, you know, it's like a interaction thing that's making it happen. But no, I really think it's just the song. Like when I first started teasing that song on social media, the demo of the song, which is still the sound that's on TikTok that I end up using, the song itself started seeing a lot of, you know, videos made with it and people asking for it in shows and requesting it. And so I think that was before the moment ever even existed. So I think it just has this kind of earworm thing to it. I think it's just the ease of it. The baby, put those baby blues away. It's so easy to sing and get stuck in your head. And I think it just happened. But then moments is, you know, the nature of life, right? And so I think that this moment did take it to the next level of people going, oh, that's the girl from the thing that with the guy with the blue eyes, like even on Broadway a couple nights ago for 4th of July, people were stopping me left and right saying like, you're the girl that does the blue eyes thing. You're Ashley Cook, right? I'm like, yeah. So it's like people are registering it in a world of short attention spans on social media. They're seeing this moment of connection and going, oh, that song. So it is taking it to the next level. But I think the song itself just has like a catchy, earwormy thing to it. So I love it.
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11: Meteorologist Mace Michaels, mostly clear tonight, lows in the upper 60s. Hazy sunshine and hot for tomorrow, highs in the low 90s. Little change all the way through the rest of the work week into the weekend. Highs close to 90, sunny, basically dry, just a slight storm chance Thursday night. 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

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We got your Insta countdown coming up in minutes, brought to you by T-Mobile. 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Coming up next.

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B93.3. One number from Taylor and Travis's wedding has my jaw on the floor, and it's not the guest list. Break it down coming up.

0: cowgirl.
1: We are today's best country, B93.3. There have been no official numbers released from the wedding, but we've had some estimates from the from those that follow the Taylor Swift Travis Kelce wedding, and they didn't just throw a wedding. They basically hosted the Olympics of receptions. This is according to the Knot Worldwide. The total price tag landed somewhere between $20 and $30 million. Just renting Madison Square Garden and turning it into a wedding venue, $5 to $10 million. Then another $5 million or more on flowers, decor, drapes, and carpeting. Catering for 1,100 guests, around $3 million. Meanwhile, Jason Kelce gave us the most relatable stat of the entire wedding. He said it was great. An estimate he had somewhere north of 15 beers. Honestly, that's the only number from this wedding I can even begin to understand. Because if I spent $30 million on a wedding, I'll be serving hot dogs and telling everybody to keep the centerpiece. Like, I'm getting my money's worth.
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21: It's Emily Day 2026 this Saturday in Emily. 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
22: Meteorologist Mace Michaels. Mostly clear tonight, lows in the upper 60s. Hazy sunshine and hot for tomorrow, highs in the low 90s. Little change all the way through the rest of the work week into the weekend. Highs close to 90, sunny, basically dry, just a slight storm chance Thursday night. 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Right now we're at 83 degrees.

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It's part of the show where we give you a chance to pick the hits. I've got a newer country song for you to check out in just a few.

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3: 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This is Cowgirl.

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That's coming up.

0: B93.3. A gas station in Beverly Hills is about to open that feels less like a place to buy unleaded and more like a place to brunch. It's B-Dub. This place is called Maggie's Refuel. And they're talking fresh pastries from local bakeries, fancy coffee, premium soft serve, EV chargers. And yeah, you can still grab a bag of Flamin' Hot Cheetos because apparently some tradition should never die. The idea is inspired by convenience stores in Japan and those nice highway shops in Italy, which is great. But I'm pretty sure my local gas station's idea of curated is deciding which roller dog has been there the shortest. Beverly Hills gets artisanal croissants. The rest of us are just hoping the windshield squeegee at least has some fluid in the bucket. The nickname for this place? Hilarious. People are calling it Woke Bucky's.
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22: Meteorologist Mace Michaels. Mostly clear tonight, lows in the upper 60s. Hazy sunshine and hot for tomorrow, highs in the low 90s. Little change all the way through the rest of the work week into the weekend. Highs close to 90, sunny, basically dry, just a slight storm chance Thursday night. 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

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B93.3 is KBLB, Nisswa, Brainerd, and Baxter. They rank the 25 most important artists in country music right now, and I have one big problem with the top five. 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Someday.

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0: If you had to name the most important artist in country music today, who do you pick? According to The Boot, it's Cody Johnson. Not Luke Combs, not Morgan Wallen. Kojo takes the top spot based on who's dominating radio streaming awards and selling out arenas right now. Honestly, I don't hate it. Kojo's become the guy who bridges old school country fans and the newer crowd, but I've got questions. Morgan Wallen at number four? Really? Love him or not, he's probably the biggest commercial force in the game. Riley Green all the way down at 25 feels low. Ella Langley made it to number seven. She's having an incredible year, but putting her ahead of Carrie Underwood, Eric Church, Kenny Chesney, Tim McGraw, and Blake Shelton feels a little early. And if we're talking importance instead of just what's happened in the last 18 months, Eric Church way too low at number 21. Overall, I'd say they leaned a little heavy on who's hot in 2026 rather than who's shaping the genre. It's a fair way to rank it, but most important and most popular right now aren't always the same thing.
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Today's Best Country, B93.3. Ian Munsick's got a new song out called Love is Blind. He's opening up a bar in Deadwood, South Dakota, and he's hanging with us next week. If you've got a question for Ian Munsick, make sure to DM me at Beat Up Radio.

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1: 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I've got your most wanted song of the day ready to go. 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
1: Have a great night. 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We continue our conversation with Ashley Cook on the show. My name is B-Dub. 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
17: Meteorologist Mace Michaels. Mostly clear tonight, lows in the upper 60s. Hazy sunshine and hot for tomorrow, highs in the low 90s. Little change all the way through the rest of the work week into the weekend. Highs close to 90, sunny, basically dry, just a slight storm chance Thursday night. 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

meteorologist Mace Michaels. Mostly clear tonight, lows in the upper 60s. Hazy sunshine and hot for tomorrow, highs in the low 90s. Little change all the way through the rest of the work week into the weekend. Highs close to 90, sunny, basically dry, just a slight storm chance Thursday night. 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
13: Meteorologist Mace Michaels, mostly clear tonight, lows in the upper 60s. Hazy sunshine and hot for tomorrow, highs in the low 90s. Little change all the way through the rest of the work week into the weekend. Highs close to 90, sunny, basically dry, just a slight storm chance Thursday night. 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

meteorologist Mace Michaels. Mostly clear tonight, lows in the upper 60s. Hazy sunshine and hot for tomorrow, highs in the low 90s. Little change all the way through the rest of the work week into the weekend. Highs close to 90, sunny, basically dry, just a slight storm chance Thursday night. 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Right now it's 78 degrees.

Pots Farm was a place to go. Load a truck up, hit the dirt road. Jump the barbed wire, spread the word. Light the bonfire and call the girls. King in the can and the Marlboro man. Jack and Jim were a few good men. Where you learn how to kiss and cuss and fight too. 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Man, that talk is getting old. You better mind your business, man. Watch your mouth. 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I'm tired of talking, man. Y'all ain't listening. Them old

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12: Meteorologist Mace Michaels, mostly clear tonight, lows in the upper 60s. Hazy sunshine and hot for tomorrow, highs in the low 90s. Little change all the way through the rest of the work week into the weekend. Highs close to 90, sunny, basically dry, just a slight storm chance Thursday night. 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
2: Don't have to leave this town.

meteorologist Mace Michaels. Mostly clear tonight, lows in the upper 60s. Hazy sunshine and hot for tomorrow, highs in the low 90s. Little change all the way through the rest of the work week into the weekend. Highs close to 90, sunny, basically dry, just a slight storm chance Thursday night. 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
10: Meteorologist Mace Michaels. Mostly clear tonight, lows in the upper 60s. Hazy sunshine and hot for tomorrow, highs in the low 90s. Little change all the way through the rest of the work week into the weekend. Highs close to 90, sunny, basically dry, just a slight storm chance Thursday night. 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

meteorologist Mace Michaels. Mostly clear tonight, lows in the upper 60s. Hazy sunshine and hot for tomorrow, highs in the low 90s. Little change all the way through the rest of the work week into the weekend. Highs close to 90, sunny, basically dry, just a slight storm chance Thursday night. 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Currently at 75 degrees.

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15: It is going to be another hot one today, mostly sunny with a high of 91, although it will be hazy sunshine. Some of that smoky haze is going to be filtering out that sun today. Tonight, 65. Tomorrow, partly cloudy, 91 on Friday, sunshine with a high of 94. 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I'm meteorologist Sean Cable. 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

It is going to be another hot one today. Mostly sunny with a high of 91, although it will be hazy sunshine. Some of that smoky haze is going to be filtering out that sun today. Tonight, 65. Tomorrow, partly cloudy, 91 on Friday. Sunshine with a high of 94. 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I'm meteorologist Sean Cable. 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
7: It is going to be another hot one today, mostly sunny with a high of 91, although it will be hazy sunshine. Some of that smoky haze is going to be filtering out that sun today. Tonight, 65. Tomorrow, partly cloudy, 91 on Friday, sunshine with a high of 94. 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I'm meteorologist Sean Cable. 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
9: I'm Tess Taylor along with Eric Grant. And today we are visiting with our friends from the city of Baxter. And joining us in the studio are Baxter Police Chief Matt Meyer and Officer Tim Carroll. Guys, welcome to Community Focus.
10: Welcome.
11: Hi. Thank you for having us.
9: We have a couple of things to talk about here as we get into our show, and I know you guys wanted to invite the public to your Night to Unite, which is coming up really shortly here. What's cooking?
11: Yeah, so we're having our annual Night to Unite on August 11th from 5 p.m. to 8 p.m. at the Oscar Christofferson Park. This has been a great event, and we've been doing it for nearly 20 years now, so
9: wow.
11: We're excited. It's a great time to bring in the community and our children within our community to just see the resources that the city of Baxter and other government entities have, but also to have fun, mm-hmm. Win some prizes, and go from there.
9: Mm-hmm. And what will people see there?
12: So the night of the event, we'll have, you know, some of this stuff is depending on emergencies in the county and whatnot, but
9: of
12: like
9: course.
12: North Air Care will be there with a helicopter. Brainerd Fire will be there with a fire truck and some activities for the kids with the fire hoses. And then just all of our other police entities, you know, State Patrol, mm-hmm. Crow Wing County, Boat and Water Deputy will be there. We'll probably have the drone team there.
9: Oh, cool.
12: DNR will be there as well.
9: Do you bring the canines? Because I know in the excuse me, I know in the past that's been a big draw to have that demo. Is that going to be out there if you don't need them?
11: Yeah. We obviously like to bring out our canine unit, and if people are not aware, we do have two canines.
10: Okay.
11: And the interesting part about them is they're both sisters from the same litter, so it's
10: really?
11: Kind of a neat little history behind them. We have canine Timber and canine Shuri, so
9: cool.
11: You can expect to probably see both of them out there.
10: Okay.
11: They're both friendly dogs, and
9: tells you that they don't want them to be.
11: Well, no. These ones definitely are the lovable dogs that you can certainly pet and have fun with, and it's always been an attraction and a hit. What everybody likes. They like to see the dogs and get a picture taken with them. So
10: yeah. Are they from the same litter, same age?
11: Same age.
10: Okay.
11: Yeah.
9: Wow.
11: Yep.
10: Nice.
11: Yeah.
9: Okay.
11: Kind of a neat thing. You don't hear about that very often, especially within a city our size. So it's been a great resource for us and a great community partnership as well. So
9: they'll be doing a demo where they're going to have show what they do or not what exactly.
11: Yeah, so these dogs are just a tad bit different.
9: Okay.
11: They are not an apprehension dog like our previous one.
9: Gotcha.
11: But these dogs both are trained to find narcotics. And then also track people and find articles. So
9: there you go. This is the difference. I gotcha. Okay. And you said DNR will be there as well?
12: Yeah,
9: okay.
12: DNR will be there with whatever piece of equipment they want to bring that night. I usually leave it up to him and whatever he's doing that day, because he's usually coming from work to stop by the event.
9: Mm-hmm. Sure.
12: And he's actually bringing his canine partner, too.
9: So, oh, cool.
12: She'll be there that night, too, so he'll probably show her off a little bit. What else am I missing? Baxter Lions will be there serving...
9: Oh.
12: Rip Your Floats. Those will be free of charge to the kids, and they'll have some food at a small cost.
10: Nice. Oscar Christofferson, such a great, one of the best parks that Baxter has, a great location, and the park for the kiddos to play and everything like that, the ball field. So if they haven't been over there, it's a great asset that the city of Baxter has.
11: It is. It's nice for everybody to see the time and work that our parks definitely put into it. It's a nice venue, and it's a good way to have our DJ play some music and just for everybody to have a good time.
10: Yeah.
9: And if you've never seen one of the air ambulances, the helicopters, I don't know, Eric, have you ever tried to get into one of those?
10: No.
9: Have you?
10: Not for pleasure or for necessary needs. No, I don't plan on that.
9: Somebody who is 6'5", I always wonder, how in the world do they even fit? If they had to get you in that thing, they'd do it.
10: Fold me up, yeah.
9: They fold you like an accordion. It's interesting and how they fit the people in there, but they get it done, and it's kind of one of those things, you got to see it to believe it. So we encourage you to get out there and check out all these vehicles. It's kind of fun. The kids love to climb on, all those touch a truck kind of things. So cop cars out there and everything.
11: Yep. There'll be squad cars, fire trucks. Does the Crow Wing County Sheriff's Office bring out their Bearcat too?
12: Oh. They did last year. We can certainly double check. I would imagine they would be willing to do that, but
11: that's kind of a neat piece of equipment, too. Just kind of shows the resources that we have throughout the county. But the kids really like that one if they can climb in it. Bearcat is essentially an armored vehicle that the SWAT team uses here within this area to protect the officers as well when they're doing high-risk operations. So,
9: And the whole point of Night to Unite is really to get, our local law enforcement and EMTs in touch with the community, so you guys can be with the community and put the human touch to it, because a lot of times when we hear of emergencies and situations, it's a high stress situation, and this is kind of just to get everybody mingling and realizing we're all humans, we're all here in the community together, and we need to play as such.
11: Yeah, you're absolutely right on that. A lot of times kids will see us in the not so great moments. It is always nice to be able to show the other side of us and to always remind them that we're normal, like you just said. We're humans, but they can come to us anytime. And it just shows that interaction. And it's an absolutely great event for everybody to come together.
9: Yep.
11: I think the other thing, the finale, though, is also the prizes. And I think the kids like that.
10: Oh, so nice.
11: You want to talk about that really quick?
9: Or? Tim, what are you giving away?
12: I think I'll have to keep that a secret.
9: Okay. All right.
12: The businesses around do a really good job of donating some really good prizes, and whether they're water park passes or, you know, like Home Depot will be there to do building projects for the kids, and Target's got some stuff going. And,
9: oh, awesome.
12: As well as Walmart. So fun things for the kids from some of our bigger companies in town to make it an even better event. And then I think I forgot to mention, too, the bounce houses for the littler kids to, to be able to jump around on. So
10: nice.
11: Sorry, Eric, you cannot go on that.
12: Yeah. 12 and under.
10: How'd you know I was going to ask?
9: you could see the sparkle in your eye. It's kind of shiny.
10: My eyes would open up a little bit. Yeah. August 11th, 5 to 8 at Oscar Christofferson, Baxter's Night to Unite. Okay.
11: Correct. Mm-hmm. And if I can just give one other, I guess, quick little statement on this is, you know, we talk about community. This event would not be happening as well as it is if it wasn't also for the community. And what I mean by that is all the donors, all the civic groups that come in, donate their time, donate money to make this happen and bring us all together. So I want to give a shout out to them, that the donors and all the other businesses and everybody who just shows up, it makes it perfect. So
9: Well, thank you to everybody. And of course, you need the community folks to come out too and just celebrate each other and be together. You know, there are times that we need to come together like this, and this is a prime opportunity on August 11th. So we encourage you to do so. Good. I know there was a couple other things you wanted to mention as we are getting, you know, kind of in the summer right now.
11: Yeah, obviously the city of Baxter and the Brainerd Lakes area is a busy area for tourists. And if we can always give a shout out to always watch your surroundings and be safe while traveling. There's a ton of vehicles on the road, and we always like to make sure that everybody is doing their part for safety. It takes everybody to help out with that, and watch your speeds, stay off your phone, wear your seatbelts, don't drink and drive. I mean, those are our main focuses that we like to participate in, and also help educate a little bit on that portion of it. Again, it takes everybody to make our road safe, and you know, with the upcoming traffic and here in August, we'll be full swing with the Brainerd International Raceway with the heavy influx of traffic coming in for that. So just be prepared for the traffic, the detours. I think most city residents know the back streets to try and stay off the highways, but just be prepared, allow extra time, and everybody will get home safe and to their destination.
9: And so, if you are using the back roads, locals, you know, while the weekend traffic's coming through, please, you know, be considerate of the folks who live in those neighborhoods. Exactly. Don't go blowing through there at speeds that you'd be on 210 or 371. Be considerate of the people who live there. Remember, your kids live in neighborhoods too, so. We want to encourage that. All right. Well, gentlemen, anything else that we want to add before we let you get back out on the street?
11: No, I thank you. We'll look forward to the event. And if one of you guys want to join us in the dunk tank, we still need a part.
10: Well, dunk tank's okay, but the bounce house isn't, you're saying.
11: Absolutely.
10: You need to turn the fire hose on me?
11: Just kidding.
10: I can't swim, so I guess I can't go in there. Tess, it's you.
9: All right, great. You get a little lippy over there. Oh, my goodness. Well, we appreciate you both being here and taking time to tell us what's going on here in the city of Baxter, and we'll invite everybody to Night to Unite on the 11th out at Oscar Christofferson Park. Guys, thank you for being here. We appreciate it, and thanks for what you do.
12: Thank you.
11: Yes. Thank you.
9: Our guests today from the city of Baxter, Police Chief Matt Meyer and Officer Tim Carroll. I'm Tess Taylor along with Eric Grant, and that's today's edition of Community Focus.
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7: is going to be another hot one today. Mostly sunny with a high of 91, although it will be hazy sunshine. Some of that smoky haze is going to be filtering out that sun today. Tonight, 65. Tomorrow, partly cloudy, 91 on Friday. Sunshine with a high of 94. 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I'm meteorologist Sean Cable. Temperature now 73.
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0: In the event of an emergency, this system would bring you important information. This concludes this test of the emergency alert system.
1: Talk.
2: Yeah,
1: How close do you want the mic? 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
2: At an angle.
1: Like that?
2: Yeah.
1: Okay.
2: I think we're good to go.
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1: I'm Stacy.
3: And of course, it's me, Janet with B-Bag.
2: Of course, it's her, Janet with B-Bag.
1: So, yes.
2: Mm-hmm.
1: So we got lots to talk about.
2: What? What do we have to talk about?
3: We got a couple things back on that everybody likes.
2: Pray tell.
3: Lakes Tavern and Riverside Tavern.
2: Oh. Okay. A couple of taverns back on.
1: They're owned by the same people.
2: Got it.
1: So, I've heard lots of good things about both places. Well, I've been to the Lakes Tavern. I have not been to the Riverside Tavern since they switched owners. But
2: okay.
1: I have heard good things about them.
3: I was at Lakes Tavern this weekend.
2: Were you now?
3: I was.
2: Were you enjoying both food and beverage?
3: No.
2: Just beverage?
3: Just food.
2: Were you feeling okay?
3: Not really.
1: They have Scottish eggs at Lakes Tavern, which is a hard-boiled egg wrapped in sausage, deep-fried.
2: Oh.
1: And they're amazing. Yes. It's called a Scottish egg.
3: I did look at that.
2: Scottish eggs.
1: Yep, they have a little dipping sauce that go with it. Yeah, it's pretty good. Stella and I went up there one time. We had it, and we shared it. And it's oh my gosh, this is interesting.
2: That.
1: Yeah. See a picture of that?
2: Hard-boiled egg, andouille sausage, panko breaded with remoulade on the side.
1: Yep.
2: Woo!
1: Yep.
3: Sounds a little delightful.
1: It does sound a little delightful.
3: I also this weekend was at Brim and Boulevard.
2: Well, look at you getting out and about.
3: Yeah.
2: By the way, really quick, Riverside Tavern and Lakes Tavern are both $17 for the $25 certificates.
3: Better get them while you can, because they only do, I'm giving away secrets, they only do so much at a time, and then they go off.
2: Okay.
3: And then it seems like a month or two later they might, but I don't know, they might be done for the year. It's hard to say.
2: Yeah.
1: Yep, so get them while you can.
2: They might, kind of peeling the layers of that onion back. They might call and say, hey, we want to do another $1,000.
3: Right.
2: But when it's gone.
3: It's gone.
2: Right.
3: Yep.
2: Okay. And then they use their advertising up, and then they put more back on. You know, we have a couple of clients that do that.
1: Yes.
3: Right.
2: So,
3: right.
2: Yeah.
1: That's
2: thanks for the little sneak peek, Janet.
1: It pays you to look at B-Bay every day.
2: Yeah.
1: Because you never know what's going
2: to
1: pop up.
2: And to listen to the B-Bay show.
1: And to listen to the B-Bay show, because you get insider trader secrets.
2: You don't get that tip.
1: No.
2: By searching shopbbay.com. You get a lot of things, but not tips like that.
1: Insider trading. That's what we got going on at the radio station.
2: I don't know that that's accurate.
1: Insider information.
2: Insider trading would be more like, hey, these are going on B-Bay right now as an internal email to staff. And that's not what we do.
1: No, but we do tell people when we know that some B-Bays are coming back, we give them a little insider information.
3: Well, we do a little bit of inside trading, we'll say. Hey, did you see what the B-Bay bargain of the day
2: is? Right. But that's posted for everybody to
3: do.
2: That's
3: true. That is true.
1: Yeah. That's very true.
2: All right. So we've got that. Also, what we have going on today, wrapping up in Pequot Lakes, Beanhole Days.
1: Oh, my gosh.
2: And we have a rootin' tootin' good savings.
3: Rootin' tootin'?
2: Well, it's a rootin' tootin' good time at Beanhole Days this year.
3: I get it now.
1: Oh my goodness.
2: Boy.
1: Yeah. Have you been to the Beanhole Days before?
3: No.
2: I don't believe that I have.
3: Okay, some people have to work.
1: Yeah, well, I had to work the one year I had to work it, and I handed out beans into the little cups. But last year I took the boss and the HR boss up there, and we got the cups to get the fast pass. I highly recommend you buy the cups for the fast pass because you get to budge in front of everyone. But you have to pay. It's like
2: you're paying.
1: You pay for it.
2: It's the fast pass.
1: It's the fast pass.
2: For
1: Beanhole Days. But the thing of it is that they start serving beans at noon, but people get in line at like 10 o'clock.
3: So are they really that good?
1: Oh, my goodness. They are so good.
3: Good bacon in it.
1: And they have different pots. Like this one might have jalapeno. This one might be more plain. This one might have this. But that doesn't mean that that's the one they're serving when you go through line.
3: You can't say what you want.
1: So you can't pick and choose what, you know, whatever. Because they have two. I mean, these pots are huge.
2: They're huge kettles.
1: They're huge kettles. And, you know, standing over them. And when that pot's empty, they bring another one in. But you don't know which pot you're going.
2: You get what you get and you don't throw a fit.
1: And then they have a little piece of bread.
3: Why are you looking at me when you say that?
1: They have a little piece of bread. And
2: you can be picky.
1: Yeah. And then you walk around because they have vendors there. And they have like a craft fair. They have entertainment. Usually the Elvis from.
2: Chris Olsen?
1: I think that's the Elvis that they use, that he's there entertaining.
2: The Elvis that they use.
1: Well, I'm not sure. I want to say it's the one from Breezy Point, but I know that.
2: Yeah.
1: So it's just this huge festival, and it's really fun to walk around, and our bosses were like, wow, this is really cool, and the beans are really good. So
2: well, that's great.
1: Yeah, so I highly recommend it to go up there and make a day of it. And that's why Janet put together this Pequot Lakes bean hole deals.
2: It is Chris Olsen, by the way.
1: Okay.
2: The Memories of Elvis tribute show, that's from noon to 2.
1: So, while you're standing in line to get beans, you get to listen to Elvis and walking around. So, lots of great businesses in Pequot. I know at the road construction they've had on the main drag, there's been a little bit of a struggle for some of the businesses, but tomorrow's the day to hit her hard.
2: Today's the day.
1: I'm sorry. Today's the day.
3: I was there this weekend, and the construction wasn't too bad to get around.
1: Okay.
3: A lot of the different shops and stuff. Yeah.
1: Yes.
2: Where didn't you go this weekend, Janet?
3: I was all over.
2: All over the place.
3: I have a girlfriend in town from Texas. That's why.
1: Oh, and so. Pequot's like the perfect place to take anybody from out of town.
3: She loved Brims and Boulevard with their little country stuff going on. She bought a new vest and some pants. And and then I was going to take my daughter there last weekend, but we didn't have time. And once I got in there, I FaceTimed her and I'm like, do you like this? Do you like this? It was for her birthday. And she's like, I'm just going to come home again, Mom, and we'll just go there and shop. She did not want to just pick something out over the phone.
1: No, yeah. I bet not.
2: Makes sense.
1: And there's lots of cute boutiques like that up in Pequot Lakes to go
3: there
1: visit.
3: We hit all of them.
1: Yeah.
2: Brim and Boulevard, a $40 certificate. Towards your in-store purchase, just $26.
1: There's Junie Mays. That's in the Jack Pine Center up there. And I don't know if it's still called the Jack Pine Center. That's just what I've always known it as.
3: I think the sign is still out there.
1: So it's a $25 certificate for $16.25. Okay. There's Glow Med Studio. That's also in the Jack Pine Center. The Wild Daisy is next to the Jack Pine Center. So go see, do, and eat some beans in Pequot Lakes today.
3: And get some savings there.
2: Right. And the additional savings, all of these Pequot businesses that are on B-Bay, they are 50% off through today.
3: Woo!
2: So go ahead, take advantage, shop Pequot while you're shopping B-Bay.
1: Okay.
2: No extra code word needed for the 50% off. And I don't know that we need to run this ground ball out, but you can try it when we give the promo code later on in the show. You might
1: see if that works.
2: Be able to double dip a little bit.
3: He's looking at me and I don't know.
2: That's fine.
3: Because actually, Stacy gave me the credit for setting it up and I did not. Lucy did. So I'm not sure how that shut up.
2: We'll find out, I suppose.
1: We'll find out.
2: But you can give it a try at least. And if it doesn't work, you're still saving 50%. And if it does work, well, then you're saving more.
3: Well, I'm good for you.
2: Right.
1: Yeah, good for you. Yeah. Well, you listen to the B-Bay show to get the insider tips.
2: Is that why?
1: Well, yeah, they like listening to us.
2: Okay.
1: I had somebody else, I don't know who we were talking about, the B-Bay show and how we talk about B-Bay, but it's more fun to talk about stuff that's going on in our lives. And
2: B-Bay is still pretty fun.
1: We have lots of good, interesting B-Bay stuff.
3: Many people love it, Stacy.
1: I know they do.
2: Jeez.
1: Yeah. I know.
2: Why are you diminishing the savings?
3: Right?
1: Right.
2: That's what they're here for. That and the code word to save an additional 20%.
1: I think some people do listen to you busting my chops every once in a while.
3: Just determined.
1: Yeah, just to hear. So then they can get all upset.
2: I don't know that anybody's waking up at 5 o'clock in the morning
1: to listen to you bust my chops.
2: Right. That sounds so violent,
1: too. It does, doesn't it? But it's pretty much the truth. It is the truth, so.
2: There are no busting of chops.
1: There's no busting of chops.
2: No.
1: So I'm looking at the bargain bin.
2: Okay.
1: I really like the bargain bin. Like,
3: I need to refresh it.
1: Well, I know, but like, are you going to refresh it before the show airs?
2: Doubt it.
1: Anyways, here's my advice, the little insider tip. Check out the bargain bin before you go anyplace else. And then go. You can go to the different categories. But I definitely check all the,
3: definitely,
1: the additional savings on.
2: Yeah.
3: I think I might go in and refresh that.
1: Okay, you go in. That's why I didn't say anything specific.
3: I'm going to rub myself.
2: I have a fun question that you might not like, Janet.
1: What?
3: Good grief.
2: Well, I'm just curious. Is there a rhyme or reason to the BBA categories and why they are laid out the way they are?
3: That's not me.
2: Okay. That answered that question.
3: Yep.
2: Okay.
1: Why?
2: I was thinking more
1: question?
2: Alphabetical.
1: Oh.
3: They were always before.
2: Oh, okay. It's okay to mix things up, too. Not a big deal. I was just curious, thinking out loud.
1: It might make it just the person that does it, Lucy, probably thinks that that might just be a way to freshen things up.
2: It's like putting all the good stuff in the back of the grocery store.
1: You've
2: got to walk through the store to get what you need.
3: Right. Kind of like Walmart redoing their store so you buy more stuff because you don't know where anything is.
1: Yeah.
3: And then you walk around and you go, oh, I haven't bought that in a while.
2: So do you have the Walmart app on your phone?
3: I do not.
2: You should get it because then when you're in the store, and let's say you're looking for paper towels, you can type in paper towels, and it will tell you what aisle they're in.
1: Oh, okay. I should probably do that then.
3: Yeah, because instead of walking around and swearing underneath my breath.
1: And buying everything that
2: you... Which is really actually not underneath your breath. It's pretty loud.
1: Buying everything that,
2: Janet thinks that she swears underneath her breath when she's up at the front, but I would say my desk is a good 70 feet away. And it's not a whisper, Janet.
1: I have
2: it's
1: to laugh.
3: No one's in here when I'm doing that.
1: Okay, so here's my story from the weekend. So we had a little get together for the summer.
2: How was your weekend?
1: It was good.
2: Good.
1: And we had a little get together, and my pastor and his wife showed up, and the pastor was playing volleyball over at the neighbors, and his wife was sitting next to me, and we have a friend, love to death. But every other word is the F-bomb, regardless of who she's talking to.
3: And she didn't realize who was sitting there?
1: Nope. I introduced her when she came up. I'm like...
2: Now, how did you introduce your pastor?
1: I said my friend's name, and I said, this is my pastor's wife, Darla.
2: Ooh.
3: And she still didn't get it.
1: Nope, she got it. She got it. She did get it. She got it. She didn't, And so then when the pastor came and sat down... I was not there at the time, but I can only imagine that he either A, introduced himself or his wife introduced him as the pastor. So it was kind of one of those, this is my pastor's wife.
2: See, why would you do that?
1: Because I did
2: the entertainment.
1: I didn't want my friend to be embarrassed. So, because
3: are you trying to say that's how you'd introduce her to me too?
1: I probably would. I know, but at the same time, I had lunch with a friend earlier this week, and I was surprised at the bombs that came out of my mouth. I'm like, oh my goodness, I need to stop with this. And she's like, it's for emphasis. I'm like, but you don't know who you're emphasizing.
2: There's a lot of words
1: that you can use, instead of that one.
2: We were out to eat last week one night, and it was just my wife and I, thankfully, but there was a table 20 feet away, and that was a popular word being used quite audibly.
1: Right.
2: Like, you can use different words. You can mix it up a little bit.
1: Right. Well, I remember, growing up, and of course, that was back before they had electricity, that word was never used. I mean, that was not a word you used, and now it's almost coming,
3: like
1: common.
3: The word the.
1: Yeah, it's coming, like. Everyone cares. Nobody cares,
2: right,
1: but they're
2: after
1: still
2: it.
3: Right.
1: Yeah.
3: For me.
1: But it's kind of sad that use better words, people.
2: Yeah, we're gonna sift through this fudge here. I need a number 1 through 11, please.
1: Seven.
2: Seven.
1: 7 to 11. I always say 7.
3: You do.
1: But you know what? Here's the deal. Now that Lucy has mixed up the things on the side, it's not always
3: the same.
1: They've
3: been mixed up for a while.
2: Anyway.
1: I always
2: number
1: say.
2: 1 through...
1: What number are you going to pick?
2: 17.
3: 14.
2: 14.
3: I don't say that very often.
2: All right. Well, this is going to be more than one then.
1: Okay.
2: I've got Nisswa Falls Mini Golf, but we're going to lump in the adult passes and the child passes.

0: Mini golfing at Nisswa Falls Mini Golf. You guys are looking at me like I need to give a code word or something.
1: No, I know. Well, just kind of thinking, looking at my clock.
2: I haven't been up there. I need to go out and check it out.
1: You know what? What's really cute about it is that it tells a story. So each hole tells a story about the Nisswa Bears. And they have the carvings that go with it. And it's very entertaining, even for adults. So it's kind of fun to read about the different bears. And they had the beavers that did the Nisswa Falls. And it's pretty cool.
2: Okay.
1: They do a nice job up there.
0: Good deal.
1: Yeah.
0: All right. 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So I know we mentioned this a couple of weeks ago, Stacy.
1: What?
0: You felt like you might have had a lead.
2: Oh, yeah.
0: On anything new. Has there been an update? You don't have to do any breaking news necessarily here.
1: Didn't I do? What did I do?
0: Or was that Martin's?
2: Look under the new
1: that was Martin. That was Martin's.
0: That was Martin's.
1: That was Martin's. I mean, I'm always trying to work.
0: Are you now?
1: New people, but you know, some people take a little bit longer to realize the benefits of it. And I even have a client that is friends with another client that's on B-Bay, and that client has told him you need to get on B-Bay.
0: Yeah.
1: So still trying to work through that deal.
0: Okay. Sounds good. And for any businesses that are listening, wondering what this is all about, you're not very familiar, you can go ahead, give Janet a call, and she can guide you.
2: I can hook you up.
0: There it is. Yeah. Great way to increase your advertising budget. If you don't really have a dedicated budget for advertising, we can help you get there.
1: There you go.
0: So,
1: are we like running out of music festival things now? When is the American Outlaw Fest?
2: Yeah, we've really ran out.
1: That's Friday, July 31st.
0: Yeah, that's coming up here in a couple weeks still.
2: We only have, what, two left?
0: Don't know. Doesn't really say here.
2: Oh.
0: When I'm looking. So, yeah. July 31st, you can, this is the camping pass that
1: I'm
0: looking at.
1: That's only the camping pass, yeah. I think, is that the only thing that's left is camping?
0: Could be. But go ahead and browse all the savings over at shopbbay.com. And, all the categories. Just take a peek, see if we've added anything new or different to them. Sometimes old clients come back, our old friends revisit us, and they're back on B-Bay. So, yeah, take a moment, browse, and save something for everybody in the entire family, whether it's the kiddos, whether it's the husband that needs a honey-do list assistance, or whether it's something for whomever in the family.
1: I'm just looking at the health and beauty tab, and it's like, oh, my goodness, there's such good things on that as well.
0: Yeah.
1: Everything from gym memberships to massages to just juice. Because it's that time of year to, you know, middle of the summer.
0: Yeah.
1: If your New Year's resolutions fell off in February, maybe it's time to jump back on.
2: You're halfway through the year, so jump back on that.
1: Jump
2: New
1: back
2: Year's.
1: On. Let's do it.
0: Pick them
1: let's
0: back
1: do
0: it up
1: together.
0: In July.
1: Yeah. Let's try and do it together.
0: You got that summer tan going on. 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So,
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2: So, I've heard really good things about.
1: Yes,
0: really good things.
1: Yep. So.
0: Yeah.
1: Yeah.
0: Got lots of choices for you. Head over to shopbbay.com. Our hours, 8 to 3,
2: Monday through Friday.
1: Yep.
0: Okay. And if you are purchasing any semblance of tickets, Janet is going to request that you just come to our offices and pick those up. Because as everything, once we put it into the mail, it's beyond our control after that.
1: Yes.
0: So
1: you never know what's going to happen.
0: Never?
1: Nope.
0: Never. And bless you won't know what's going to happen.
1: Bless the U.S. Postal Service, but no.
0: Right. All right. B-Bay Show's done for this week. We'll talk to you next week.
1: Bye.
2: Until then.
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1: You object to what?
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1: Counsel, approach the bench.
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10: It is going to be another hot one today. Mostly sunny with a high of 91, although it will be hazy sunshine. Some of that smoky haze is going to be filtering out that sun today. Tonight, 65. Tomorrow, partly cloudy, 91 on Friday. Sunshine with a high of 94. 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I'm meteorologist Sean Cable. 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
1: From the Brainerd Now newsroom, I'm Noelle Lee. Chip Rankin started his first Brainerd School Board meeting as a superintendent with a very somber message for the community. After the death of two Forest View Middle School students over the past month, Rankin said that he wants to apprise the community of steps he and school leaders have taken since these tragedies. Rankin said that more than 30 professionals came together at Forest View to build a coordinated plan of support for students, staff, and families. Support, Rankin said, is now available for anyone who needs it. Counselors are on site at Forest View from 9 to 2. He also highlighted the 988 suicide hotline, which is open for calls and texts 24 hours. Rankin said, "I want to make a commitment to this community on the record," noting that he is not solely a superintendent, but also the father of three daughters in the school district. "School will not continue on in the fall as though the events of summer did not happen," Rankin said. "Our people will return better prepared, better supported than ever to care for our kids, and that is a promise he intends to keep." And with all the extreme heat, perhaps this story will cool you down a bit. The National Hockey League's Minnesota Wild, in conjunction with Hockey Day Minnesota's local organizing committee, announced the featured high school matchups and event dates set for Minnesota Hockey Day 2027 here in Brainerd will be announced Saturday, July 18th. Following the B-Next McLean Family Foundation charity hockey game, the announcement will be emceed by Minnesota Wild play-by-play announcer Joe O'Donnell. Fans are encouraged to arrive early for the tailgate party, which begins at 11:30 in the parking lot, and the charity game puck dropping at 2 p.m. After the game, representatives from the Minnesota Wild and Hockey Day Minnesota will take the stage outdoors to reveal the featured high school matchups for Hockey Day Minnesota 2027, which will be hosted at Brainerd International Raceway. And the American Red Cross is declaring an emergency blood shortage as blood supply fell nearly 25% in June. Blood donors are urgently needed. They say a steep decline in blood donations since the end of May has created a growing gap between supply and patient need. The most important way to help end the blood shortage is to book an appointment to give blood now. You can do that by visiting redcrossblood.org. And now you're in the know. Live from the Brainerd Now newsroom, I'm Noelle Lee.
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3: From the Brainerd Lakes Weather Center.
4: The extreme heat warnings in effect till 9 p.m. tonight. The air quality alert until 11 a.m. Friday. Partly sunny, hot today. Some smoke around. Expect the high at 92 with an east wind at 5. Partly cloudy, smoky tonight. Down to 66 with an east breeze. Mostly sunny, still smoky tomorrow. About 92, southeast winds at 5. Mostly sunny Friday. Again, about 92. I'm B93.3 meteorologist Stu Mock.
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7: With just a few clouds this morning, we're at a northeast breeze at 6 with 70 B.

0: B93.3, Josh Ross. 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
1: Yeah, it's Wheel of Cheese Wednesday today.
0: That's right. So look, if you want to play Wheel of Cheese, which means you could end up winning a $25 gift certificate to Maury's Seafood Market, you need to go on the B93.3 app right now. Give us, you know, enter to win.
1: Right.
0: And be ready to pick up your phone around 8 o'clock.
1: Yeah, because we'll be making that call as close to 8 o'clock sharp as we can.
0: And what do they need to say?
1: Well, B93.3, make me the big cheese. If you do that, that's it.
0: That's it.
1: That's how you win.
0: Remember, when you get that phone call,
1: not hello,
0: yeah.
1: Not what do you want.
0: Right.
1: Not, oh, it's you again.
0: That's right.
1: I already gave it the office, whatever. Hey, you know, there's been a little talk recently about daylight savings time and apparently, you know, maybe keeping it.
0: Oh.
1: Yeah.
0: Okay.
1: So here is Brian Reagan on time zones.
2: I grew up in the Eastern time zone. I now live in the Pacific time zone. And what's weird, living out there, when anybody from the Eastern time zone leaves a voice message, they always feel they have to compute the time difference. I'm always getting messages, hey, Brian, it's 4 o'clock my time. That's 1 o'clock your time. Oh. I know what time it is where I am. I have a friend who does that all the time. He recently left this message. Brian, do me a favor, call me back. I'm going to be out for about 20 minutes my time. That's just call me back. When I was a kid, it was weird learning about time zones, learning that there were 24 around the world. I looked at a globe and saw all the lines met at the top, and I thought, what time is it up there? Could you put your hand on the pole and walk around? 1 o'clock, 2 o'clock, 3 o'clock, 4 o'clock, 5 o'clock, 6 o'clock.
0: I mean, could you?
1: I've often wondered, and I've
0: is that how it works? Am I dumb for asking?
1: I've wanted to try that for a lifetime, and nobody will let me.
0: It's a hard journey up
1: there. I know, and when I call my brother, who's out in Portland, Oregon, and which is Pacific time zone, and is 2-3 hours ahead of, you know, is behind us, so I frequently will go, hi, give me a call back, but not after 10 o'clock. My time.
0: Right.
1: That would be 7 o'clock your time.
0: I don't think that's right.
1: Yeah.
0: 7 o'clock, 10 o'clock. Is it? We're not 3 hours behind them, are we?
1: If it's 7 here.
0: Okay.
1: It would be. No, wait.
0: If it's 10 here,
1: it would be 7. 8 there. Okay, never mind.
0: Okay. All right. Yeah. We need to brush up on how time zones work. Here's the thing. My family is just one time zone away, and they can't remember if I'm ahead of them or behind them.
1: Okay, here's Gary Shadley.
3: As long as I've been doing stand-up, I've talked about dating. Now I'm involved in a relationship because I figured, hey, what could be worse than dating? So, no, and I'm very loyal in a relationship. You know, any relationship, even when I go out with my mom, I don't look at other moms. You know, I don't go, ooh, I wonder what her macaroni and cheese tastes like. Even when I'm playing with my friend's dog, I feel like I'm cheating on my dog. I swear to God, I feel like I come home with there's dog hair all over me. My dog goes, where the hell have you been? You go, I was at the barber shop. This is human hair. I swear. All right, I threw the ball once. And I'm trying to make this relationship work because, you know, I think that's the key to the whole thing. You know, I think you date for a while, you're in a relationship. Eventually in your life, you have to get married because you just have to at some point in your life. You have to. That's how I feel. That's probably what I'll say at the ceremony. I'll probably go, I have to. No, it's I do, Gary. No, I have to. Trust me, it's an internal pressure. I'll explain it to you at the reception.
1: There you go. And that is our first funny before 6:20 today.
0: You know, I guess that came up because of the mac and cheese reference, because yesterday was mac and cheese day.
1: Oh, that's why.
0: I'm guessing, but I thought we would touch on this just for fun.
1: Sure.
0: Like mac and cheese, what's your preference? How saucy do you want it? What kind of noodles?
1: Oh, interesting.
0: Yeah,
1: okay.
0: I mean, it's a thought.
1: All right, so Should we go to the text line to find out?
0: Yeah, the Patriot Plumbing, Heating, and Air text line. You could also tell us where's the best mac and cheese in the BLA.
1: By the way, I was sorely disappointed.
0: Uh-huh.
1: Nobody gave me a mac and cheese and brisket option yesterday.
0: Yeah. Y'all got to text us when we ask you to text us.
1: Yeah.
0: Please.
1: Oh, yeah, I need
0: it's
1: that.
0: Just us in this room. We want to interact with you. Text us 218-822-2933. That's the Patriot Plumbing, Heating, and Air text line.
1: And it's still out there. We're going to still keep it out there. If you know of someplace where I could get some mac and cheese with brisket.
0: Okay. Let him know.
1: That's yeah.
4: He right. needs it.
1: Because, you know, I've been looking at other mom's mac and cheese. And actually, you know who makes the best mac and cheese in our house?
0: Who?
1: Christopher, my youngest.
0: What's his secret? Should we call him later?
1: I don't want to wake him up.
0: Okay, never mind.
1: But here's his secret is the sauce.
0: Okay.
1: He makes what he calls a roux.
0: Yes, that's a thing.
1: And does this very multiple cheeses and butters and
0: that's amazing.
1: The secret. That's the secret.
0: Christopher.
1: I think he needs to put some brisket in that and get it on over to me.
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12: Still hot, the extreme heat warning still in effect until 9 p.m. tonight. Add to that the wildfires in northeast Minnesota and Canada. We'll start to see a little smoke build in, if not late tonight, certainly into the day tomorrow. If you have a breathing issue, the heat and humidity not helping already, now we have to unfortunately add a little smoke. I mean, we're talking about the heat index, that combination of heat and humidity pushing into the upper 90s or about 100 100 degrees today or tomorrow. Very hot. It's dangerous. Take it seriously. Hydrate. Lots of water. As much break as you can get from that heat and humidity. We're not going to get any help from Mother Nature. We don't cool down overnight. It stays warm and muggy, so we just continue to roll on in this heat with that cool front out of the northwest, right in the northwest part of Minnesota right now. It's not going to move through very quickly, so expect the heat will continue under the effects of that strong upper-level high just to the south. The front finally starts to edge on in late Thursday night or on toward Friday. A slight chance of a little rain may appear that could help to start a small cooling trend as those daytime highs may drop back into the 80s. Could be closer to normal as we start looking toward early next week. But the heat is still here. The extreme heat warning in effect until 9 p.m. tonight. Sunny and hot today, 95. Southwest winds 5 to 15. Clear overnight, only dropping to 70 with the southwest breeze. Some smoke along with a mostly sunny hot day tomorrow, about 92. The northeast wind at 5 to 15. Still sunny and hot Thursday, 92. Winds become southeast around 5. There's a major fish feeding period, noon until 2, and a minor this evening, 6:15 to 7:15. I'm B93.3 meteorologist Stu Mock.
4: On the radar this morning, we see precipitation to the north. It is north of Leech Lake, and it tails back into North Dakota and Canada. Right now in the Brainerd Lakes, just a few clouds with a northeast breeze at 6. We're at 70 degrees. B93.

0: All right, Jason Aldean, and they don't know, and apparently I didn't know, is that somebody did text me an option yesterday, and I just saw it now.
1: Okay.
0: I

0: Just saw it. It was talking about the brisket and
1: mac and cheese. Okay, where are we going for lunch then?
0: They said Block North Brew Pub in Aiken.
1: Oh.
0: Have you ever been there? It's delicious.
1: I haven't, so but good. I ate their chili. I think I ate their chili at the chili cook-off, and it was delicious.
0: Yep. All right, put that on the list. There we go.
1: Okay.
0: Field trip.
1: I'm in for it. Write it off as a business expense or like submit it to accounting to get reimbursed?
0: You could always try once.
1: All right, let's do it.
0: All right. We'll try it one time. And see
1: why not?
0: Right. It's three things you need to know for the day.
2: Number one.
0: I've probably got an unpopular take, but
1: okay.
0: I'm going to stand by it.
1: All right, well, let's get into it.
0: All right,
1: so
0: then.
1: A flight to Sweden was delayed by an hour because there was a three-year-old pitching a fit and refusing to sit in his seat.
0: This is another vote for an adult-only flight.
1: That's exactly right. So here's what this one passenger said. He went to the site to complain about it, and he said, just got off a flight in Sweden, and we were an hour late arriving because when the crew were preparing to take off, a three-year-old child couldn't be made to sit in his seat. Apparently, he was too old to safely sit in his parents' lap. So after much screaming from the child, the parents were forced to deboard.
0: Oh.
1: We then had to go through the whole thing of refueling, weights, and balances, removing their bags. It's a Friday night. We just want to get home. And this brat and his incompetent parents make us late, make people miss connections, cause delays for the airport and crew. I would seriously pay extra to go on adult-only flights.
0: Okay. There's a lot to unpack here.
1: Yeah.
0: First of all, I mean, kids are going to be kids. And
1: yeah.
0: That, I mean, you can't just immediately assume that the parents are incompetent.
1: I know. I think that's a little harsh.
0: However.
1: And they were given 10 minutes to sit the kid down. The whole hour-long delay was from what he said. Like, we have to go through all this process of taking their bags off and
0: refueling the plane.
1: It.
0: And oh my
1: right.
0: Lord.
1: So I think here's where I wonder, is this going to get me like called out or canceled or something? You can overpower a three-year-old child, especially when there's multiple adults there.
0: Mm-hmm.
1: And they can't be forced to sit and be buckled.
0: Right. Until you're up in the air and then
1: can that happen? I feel like that can be done.
0: I think that would be I think that there's probably radiothons that would happen.
1: That might have been a hot take, too. That might have been the unpopular take.
0: Here, but I thought I was going down the road of being disgruntled by going, I want adult-only flights, and you're going, okay, all right.
1: Well, I'm sorry. I'm sorry to keep going on in this discussion, but you're not physically hurting a child. You're keeping them safe.
0: Right.
1: I don't think that's abusive.
0: Sometimes, in order to keep them safe, you have to exert some force.
1: Right. And I'm not talking about hurting them.
0: No, not at all.
1: But anyway, okay, we should probably move
0: on. We're number two, right? Yeah, number two.
1: Yeah, we get complaints.
0: All right. And now
1: let's talk about grilling. Everyone can agree.
0: Yes.
1: Unless you're a vegan, I suppose.
0: Oh, yeah.
1: Grilling food, delicious.
0: Yes.
1: The average American, I thought it was going to be more than this. The average American enjoys 13 grill days per year.
0: That
1: I
0: makes
1: thought it'd
0: me
1: be
0: sad.
1: More.
0: I'm sad because grilling is a true joy in life. And
1: yeah, I definitely eat grilled food more often than 3 days a year.
0: July is National Grilling Month, after all.
1: Okay. Now, I know you don't cook, but do you grill?
0: I can grill a little. I mean,
1: that sounds like a no.
0: Sometimes I grill and then everyone's like, that's great. Throw this in the microwave for another minute. It happens. 84% of Americans say they'd grill more if they had more opportunities to. I mean, dinner happens every day. What's your problem?
1: Well, you might live in an apartment complex you can't have a grill, something like that.
0: I suppose.
1: You might not be able to afford a grill. Let's talk about grilling sins.
0: Oh.
1: Okay. Top five grilling sins.
0: Grilling sins. Touching another person's grill without permission.
1: I guess don't do it.
0: Don't do it.
1: All right.
0: You know, like if I'm grilling and someone's like, oh, here, let me get that for you. No.
1: Yeah, I think that would be pretty. Yeah. I mean, I wouldn't want someone like scooting me over at the stove. opening right. the lid unnecessarily. If you looking, you ain't cooking.
0: That's a great line.
1: That's what my stepdad
0: says. You looking, you ain't cooking. I like that. Uh-huh. Not allowing the meat to rest before serving. You're supposed to let it rest.
1: Yeah.
0: It continues cooking a little bit, you know.
1: Yeah. Nobody likes a backseat griller.
0: Okay.
1: You know, where you're like offering all your opinions. And this is one of my pet peeves, pressing down on a burger with a spatula.
0: Uh-huh.
1: You're getting rid of all the juices.
0: That's the good stuff.
1: You're drying it out.
0: Yeah. Don't do that.
1: Don't do that.
0: No.
1: Now, you can make a smash burger, but... You do that on like a cast iron and
0: right?
1: and you're like grilling it in its juices.
0: Is right.
1: Which is why they're my favorite.
0: Okay, then. There you go. Grilling sins on the morning show here in the Hive.
2: Number three.
0: I was so busy posting on social media about how I was grilling that I kind of
1: burned
0: the meat.
1: It.
0: Yeah.
1: Okay, well, here's the update on status updates.
0: Yeah, status update time.
1: Yeah, a new survey says more than half of Americans think keeping up with their online presence feels more like work than fun, and most people are posting a lot less than they need to.
0: Huh.
1: Like, do you remember when everyone used to, like, update their status, like, all the time?
0: I'm terrible because I don't even think about it, and I just do it.
1: You do it anyway?
0: I do it anyway.
1: Okay.
0: I mean, I don't know that I post every day.
1: Yeah.
0: Because that would be silly because
1: yeah.
0: I'm not that interesting. But I post enough that people think I'm interesting.
1: Well, more than half of people say they're posting less than they did 5 years ago. And many are being much more selective about what they share. Can I give a something personal?
0: Sure, sure, sure.
1: I'm definitely posting less than I was 5 years ago
0: mm-hmm.
1: because some weird stuff happened during my divorce.
0: Oh.
1: And I just... retracted from social media in a major way.
0: And so because of that, you just haven't re-engaged. That makes sense.
1: It just showed me like what the dangers are
0: okay.
1: about being online. And I mean, we know about the dangers with,
0: that. Yeah.
1: you know, catfishing or like children being,
0: oh, sure.
1: being targeted. But just like, oh, I do not want the world to know what I'm doing. And so I definitely have.
0: Yeah, well, you know, I probably overshare. Let's be honest. I
1: don't
0: overshare.
1: Think you do. I don't think you do. I've looked at your
0: yeah.
1: socials.
0: I've been trolling your. I've been watching. So how was your vacation in Chicago, Bill?
1: Here's what we do want people to do.
0: Yeah.
1: Go to our social media. We ask you guys questions.
0: Sure.
1: We post interesting things like Venn diagrams about Jelly Roll and DJs and preachers and bank
0: yeah.
1: robbers.
0: See which one you yeah. See which one you
1: go check it
0: find
1: out.
0: Most interesting. And you know, if you don't want to post on your own, you can always post on ours.
1: Sure. Give us some interaction. We
0: there
1: like
0: we
1: it.
0: There we go. On B93.3, welcome to the Hive. It is a Wednesday morning, and that means it is a Wheel of Cheese Wednesday.
1: Yes, it is.
0: So keep that in mind as we get through the morning here.
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9: From the Brainerd Lakes Weather Center.
10: The extreme heat warnings in effect till 9 p.m. tonight. The air quality alert until 11 a.m. Friday. Partly sunny, hot today. Some smoke around. Expect the high at 92 with an east wind at 5. Partly cloudy, smoky tonight. Down to 66 with an east breeze. Mostly sunny, still smoky tomorrow. About 92, southeast winds at 5. Mostly sunny Friday, again about 92. I'm B93.3 meteorologist Stu Mock.
0: You're in the BLA with a little bit of humidity at 82%, a few clouds, northeast breezes at 6, and 70 degrees.

0: So in his Georgia accent, it was Don DeJuan. Don Juan? Who's Don? Don Juan. Who's Don Juan?
1: Bill.
0: What?
1: I told you not to make that joke.
0: Don't do it.
1: You did it anyway.
0: Don Juan.
1: You're such a rebel. No, down to one.
0: Down to
1: Luke Bryan.
0: One.
1: And by the way,
0: yes.
1: This is B93.3. 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
0: Here on The Hive, wanting to find out what the sports were like.
1: Let's do it.
0: It's sports time with Zach.
2: Good morning. Let's take a look at sports. The American League dominated the National League in the All-Star game from Philadelphia. Yankees outfielder Cody Bellinger drove in a pair of runs in the 4-0 victory. AL scored three times in the first inning and never looked back as White Sox slugger Miguel Vargas launched a solo homer in the eighth to put the game away. Hometown hurler Christopher Sanchez gave up all three runs in the opening frame for the NL, while Mets outfielder Juan Soto tallied one of the team's three hits. 76ers trying to create a monster. ESPN reports three of the team's star players are ramping up their pursuit to four-time NBA champion LeBron James. Tyrese Maxey, Joel Embiid, and Jaylen Brown have all been in communication with James, and Maxey is leading the charge. NBA Summer League continues in Vegas. Timberwolves take on the Indiana Pacers today. Bucks also in action when they face the Charlotte Hornets tonight. And Major League Baseball returns from the All-Star break tomorrow. The Twins will visit the Chicago Cubs for a three-game set that starts on Friday. That's been a look at your sports on B93.3.
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1: From the Brainerd Now Newsroom, I'm Noelle Lee. The Minnesota Pollution Control Agency is issuing a rare air quality alert for most of the state. Minnesota is dealing with the impact of northern wildfires along with a dangerous heat wave. The alert is in effect until Friday at 11 a.m. and it covers the metro, Alexandria, Brainerd, Duluth, Hibbing, Hinckley, St. Cloud, International Falls, and Moorhead. And Chip Rankin started his first Brainerd School Board meeting as a superintendent with a very somber message for the community. This after the death of two Forest View Middle students over the past month. Rankin said he wants to apprise the community of steps he and school leaders have taken since these tragedies. He said more than 30 professionals came together at Forest View to build a coordinated plan of support for students, staff, and families. Rankin said support is available now for anyone who needs it, with counselors on site at Forest View from 9 to 2. He also highlighted the 988 suicide hotline, which is open for calls and texts 24 hours. Rankin also said school will not continue on in the fall as though the events of summer did not happen. He said his people will return better prepared and better supported than ever to care for our kids, and that's a promise that he intends to keep. A defendant in Feeding Our Future fraud case accused of stealing more than $1 million pleaded guilty. Abishad Duel faces one count of wire fraud. The defendant confessed in federal court yesterday in Minneapolis that he spent a fraction of the federal funds on food for the children that he claimed he served. He reportedly used the funds to travel and buy real estate. And Minnesota State Police are looking into a deadly multi-vehicle crash that killed four people near Princeton. The collision happened yesterday afternoon at Highway 95. Authorities say a Honda SUV crossed the center line and struck a Volkswagen that was heading the opposite direction. The identity of those killed in the crash are expected to be released later this afternoon. And now you're in the know from the Brainerd Now Newsroom. I'm Noelle Lee.
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9: The extreme heat warnings in effect till 9 p.m. tonight. The air quality alert until 11 a.m. Friday. Partly sunny, hot today. Some smoke around. Expect the high at 92 with an east wind at 5. Partly cloudy, smoky tonight. Down to 66 with an east breeze. Mostly sunny, still smoky tomorrow. About 92. Southeast winds at 5. Mostly sunny Friday. Again, about 92. I'm B93.3 meteorologist Stu Mock.
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12: And right now in the BLA, not much to report on the radar. Some precipitation north of Bemidji even. And that tails back into areas north of Grand Forks. Nothing in our area, just a few clouds, northeast breeze at 6. We're at 74 degrees.

0: B93.3, today's best country. It's 16 and a half after 7 with Ella and Morgan Can't Love You Anymore. Brooks and Dunn, Nate Smith before that on the morning show. Welcome to the Hive and the morning brew with Bill, Lucy, and Stu.
1: 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It is National Hot Dog Day.
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0: Stu, how are you now?
11: I'm good. How about you?
0: Oh, I have to share a little weather.
11: Okay.
0: So last night, sitting on the pontoon, because, you know, if you've got nature's air conditioning, why not use it?
1: Sure.
0: By the way, 7 degrees warmer on the water than it was in town.
1: Warmer?
0: No, I mean colder.
1: Okay.
11: Okay, cooler. Thank you.
0: Like, what? Duh. Yeah, 7 degrees cooler.
1: Okay.
0: There than it was in town here.
1: Nice.
0: Yeah, that helped little bit anyway. So we're sitting out and we move off to go, you know, get in position for sunset. And in an hour and a half to 2 hour span, we watched a weather phenomena.
1: Okay.
0: I watched a storm from its infancy to maturity to collapsing. All to the north of us.
1: Interesting. This, this fits your little nerd weather nerd heart.
11: Oh, yeah.
0: It does.
11: He was nerding right out.
1: He's so excited. Y'all should see the big smile on his face.
0: It was exciting. And so we watch it, and I'm looking at the radar, and I'm watching these clouds, and I'm like, that's really cool. And it anviled out and did its thing, and he's like, watch this entire, the lifespan of a storm.
1: Oh, you could do a documentary and then narrate it. You got a great voice
0: for
1: it. I could do that.
0: You know, someone said I should be in radio once.
1: I think you should do voice acting and stay in radio so I don't have to learn how to push the buttons.
0: Push the buttons. Yeah, yeah.
1: Yeah.
0: That's right. But anyway, that was – so this little storm popped up last night up around Leech Lake and it just – they got a little rain. But where they really need the rain is in the Boundary Waters, and it doesn't look like it's happening. Man, that sucks.
1: It does suck. Did they get everybody out of there safely?
0: I didn't ask. I should have asked. I should have asked this morning. I didn't ask.
11: You should have thought about that.
0: I know, right? However, today being National Hot Dog Day and the fact that it is once again going to be
1: hot.
0: Flipping hot.
1: Hot.
0: What do you say? What's the best way to do this, Stu? Just throw them on the sidewalk?
11: Throw them on the sidewalk. It's low and slow smoke. They'll be really smoked and awesome before the day's over.
0: Because the air's going to have enough smoke in it. It's going to have
11: the
0: smoky flavor.
11: Go out and roll them over every half hour or so, you know.
0: Go out and roll it on the sidewalk one more time.
1: There you go.
0: wipe the grit off.
1: Gross.
11: Yeah.
1: Gross.
11: Keep the neighborhood dog and cats away.
0: That's right.
1: Oh, my
11: God. Get away from my lunch.
0: Oh, yeah, it is. It is going to be a warm hot dog day.
1: Yeah.
0: So.
11: Yeah.
0: Other than that, what's going on? Let's see. Hot dogs, that's the big one today.
1: Here's something else that's going on. If we want to talk about annoying things like forest fires.
0: Yes.
1: And just excessive heat. The black flies. The flies.
0: Oh.
1: Those deer flies.
0: Well, there's deer flies and there's black flies.
1: I don't know which one it is.
0: So the deer flies have a little bit of an imprint on their wing.
1: That's the one I'm talking about.
0: They're no good.
1: Good gracious. Yeah, they are everywhere.
0: And they bite.
1: Yeah, they bite.
0: They bite. They leave welts. I don't like them.
1: No way. They're all over the place. And
0: yeah.
1: And when is that supposed to be over, y'all? Please reassure me.
0: September.
1: Oh,
11: you know,
1: no.
11: Once it freezes.
0: Yeah. Sorry. But we also had, I was noticing there were biting flies out, too. They were just like regular flies. That were
1: bite. Yeah. Are those the black flies?
0: Yes.
1: Okay. They bite.
0: Deer
1: too.
0: Flies and there's black flies, and guess what? They both bite.
1: They're both big old jerks.
0: They're jerks.
11: Oh boy.
0: Yeah. That's right. So not only is today National Hot Dog Day, I found it's also National Give Something Away Day. Give something away day. So I'll be scouring Facebook Marketplace later for stuff people are giving away and doing curb alerts.
1: Well, what are you going to give away?
0: My dignity.
11: He's going to drag it home.
1: Your dignity?
0: My dignity and go pick up the crap that they leave on the side of the road.
1: We could talk about dignity. We could talk about your new shoes.
0: No, I don't want to talk about it. I've been so critical, and now here I am.
11: Uh-huh.
1: He's wearing Crocs,
0: y'all. I've got the Crocs.
11: You've been disowned, you understand.
1: I say wear them.
0: They're
1: Who cares?
0: Extremely comfortable. I'm disappointed at how I've...
1: You feel like a hypocrite.
0: I do, a little bit. But here's the other thing. I got them because we're going camping, right, this weekend.
1: He's
0: got
1: to give a story so he feels better about himself.
0: Yeah, right. Justification. Here's my justification. Well, we're going camping, and, well, nobody wants me in sandals, so I was getting some Crocs to kind of, you know, still protect the toes. And
1: yeah. Look, y'all.
0: Then I found out they're comfortable.
1: Who cares?
0: Of course,
1: you do you.
0: I'm wearing socks with Crocs. I'm not sure that that's right.
1: It doesn't matter. Nobody cares.
0: Because if I wore socks with sandals, even my wife would have, like, that's it. You go in the house and change.
11: That. See, my daughter would probably okay that. She's, I hate seeing scaly old man heels and Crocs. Ew.
1: I would agree. Sometimes worse than missing toe, Bill.
0: Oh, so personal today.
1: I say wear your Crocs and comfortable and healthy, whatever.
0: But wearing them to work, I don't know. I'm probably crossing a line. Remember, I can't be comfortable at work. I have to be miserable like everyone else.
1: Have you seen what some of the people around here wear?
0: Oh, good point. Yeah, especially the sales staff. Anyway, it's time to take a look at the weather next.
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11: Still hot, the extreme heat warning still in effect until 9 p.m. tonight. Add to that, the wildfires in northeast Minnesota and Canada. We'll start to see a little smoke build in, if not late tonight, certainly into the day tomorrow. If you have a breathing issue, the heat and humidity not helping already, now we have to unfortunately add a little smoke. I mean, we're talking about the heat index, that combination of heat and humidity, pushing into the upper 90s or about 100 degrees today or tomorrow. Very hot. It's dangerous. Take it seriously. Hydrate. Lots of water. As much break as you can get from that heat and humidity. We're not going to get any help from Mother Nature. We don't cool down overnight. It stays warm and muggy, so we just continue to roll on in this heat with that cool front out of the northwest, right in the northwest part of Minnesota right now. It's not going to move through very quickly, so expect the heat will continue under the effects of that strong upper-level high just to the south. The front finally starts to edge on in late Thursday night or on toward Friday. A slight chance of a little rain may appear. That could help to start a small cooling trend as those daytime highs may drop back into the 80s. Could be closer to normal as we start looking toward early next week. But the heat is still here. The extreme heat warning in effect until 9 p.m. tonight. Sunny and hot today, 95. Southwest winds 5 to 15. Clear overnight, only dropping to 70 with the southwest breeze. Some smoke along with a mostly sunny hot day tomorrow, about 92. The northeast wind at 5 to 15. Still sunny and hot Thursday, 92. Winds become southeast around 5. There's a major fish feeding period, noon until 2, and a minor this evening, 6:15 to 7:15. I'm B93.3 meteorologist Stu Mock.
18: And around the neighborhood this morning,
1: it's a little warm, a little warm, little falls at 74 in Garrison, 73. Also 73 in Crosby, Ironton, 72 in Emily and in Aiken. In Pine River, it's 70. Mm. It's 73 in Staples, 72 in Wadena and in Motley, 74 in Baxter, and 73 in Brainerd.
18: I have to tell y'all.
1: Tell us.
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0: There's reports that I may. However, we will join you again tomorrow and find out all about tomorrow's special holiday.
1: Whatever
0: it will be. So,
1: yeah.
0: Check us out again on The Hive here in the morning show. 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
1: And all of the crew there, Hardy, Eric Church, Morgan Wallen, and Tim McGraw.
0: Yeah.
1: Quick draw, Tim McGraw.
0: There you go.
1: Cool song.
0: It's such a cool song.
1: It's got a story there for you. Yeah. It is 7:41. We're a full minute late.
0: Oh, sorry, y'all. I hate to disappoint people.
1: I know.
0: It's time to play Headlines or Hogwash. Give us a call. 218-822-2933. We are going to play Headlines or Hogwash with caller number 5. Uh-huh. We've got two statements, and there's a theme today.
1: There's a theme today?
0: Yep.
1: See if I can figure out what it is.
0: All right. There's a theme today. And anyway, we're going to read you those two statements. You're going to tell us if they're headlines or hogwash. And if you are correct, you'll be in the running for $200 in cold hard cash. If you're incorrect, you're still in the running for an awesome prize. It's $100 worth of pizza from
1: Slice on Oak.
0: Yes.
1: So let's get that going, and we'll find out what the theme of today is next.
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0: I'm ready. Are you ready, Crystal?
10: Yes, I am.
1: Crystal is ready. We're ready. Okay, everybody's ready. So, I have a strong idea what the theme is going to be.
0: Okay.
1: Strong idea.
0: All right. Let's see if Crystal can figure it out after we're done.
1: All right, all right.
0: Okay, should I get started?
1: Let's do this.
0: Okay, here's your first statement, Crystal.
1: Statement number one.
0: All right. A lightning bolt is 5 times hotter than the surface of the sun.
1: All right.
0: It's hot.
1: Lightning bolt.
0: Hot and not in a good way.
1: Okay. The average person passes gas at least 10 times every 24 hours. All right. Can you guess the theme on this? Something about hot gases? No, that's not it.
10: Let's see, I'm gonna say headline, and
1: the theme today is lightning and the thunder from down under. That's right, fart humor. That's right. Okay, so she says that it is a headline this morning. Not even a we're going right for
0: she's
1: it.
0: She's confident.
1: Confidence is good.
0: Good job, Crystal.
1: Nicely played. Good job. Okay, lightning is really that hot?
0: Yeah, so lightning. What? Yep, lightning can get up to over 50,000 degrees Fahrenheit. Now, the surface of the sun is like 10,000 degrees Fahrenheit.
1: Boom.
0: Of course, we need to remember the center of the sun, the core of the sun, is like 27 million degrees Fahrenheit. So we're just talking about the surface.
1: The surface, okay.
0: But man, lightning.
1: Lightning's hot.
0: It's hot. It'll get you burned.
1: Well, you know, here's the thing with lightning. It's so hot that it superheats the air, mm-hmm. which causes a thunderous sound. Thank you very much for the...
0: weather nerd.
1: Okay. Uh-huh. Speaking of thunder...
0: Yeah, there we go.
1: From down under. Mm-hmm. The average person passes gas 10 times every 24 hours. We have found research that says it is even more than 10 times.
0: But you said at least, so that works.
1: That was right. It was at least 10 times. And
0: produces
1: more than a full liter of flatulence.
0: Oof. So here's the deal. There's a recent study.
1: If you bottle it.
0: Listen to this. There was a recent study where scientists came up with like a fart meter somehow that they put in your britches. And it turns out, because before that, people were just self-reporting how much they farted.
1: Oh, sure. And you can fake that, right?
0: So now researchers think that the average person, or that people fart an average of 32 times a day.
1: Maybe you just don't even realize it's happening. It just happens. But the whole leader of it, it's like, all right, that's too much information there. I don't know. It's like, what did somebody actually do this? Because how would we know this unless someone actually did it? And then there's the case of, did they set it on fire?
0: Oh, gross, Bill. Come on.
1: Oh, yeah. Oh,
0: if legal doesn't like us to talk about that, we can encourage people to do dangerous activities.
1: Bill went too far. Right. That's it. Hey, guess what, Crystal? You're going in the drawing for $200 at the end of the month. That's good news.
10: Heck yeah, it is.
0: Yeah, it is.
1: Heck yeah.
0: I like that.
1: All right.

0: B93.3, today's best country.
1: Yeah.
0: And Blake right there with Nobody.
1: Nobody. While we're talking about bodily functions, because we were just a little while ago in headlines or hogwash.
0: Body.
1: We were talking about this research that some scientists have done to measure how many times people fart.
0: Yeah.
1: And I found the most hilarious titles. Okay. So first of all, this team of researchers have launched the...
0: Can we put air quotes around researchers here?
1: I mean, they're real researchers. They're using smart undies to do this. The Human Flatus Atlas that measures flatulence patterns among hundreds of participants. And they're especially interested in...
0: Are you still a scientist if you're just bottling farts? I mean, really, come on.
1: There is... Listen to this. They're especially interested in Zen digesters... Those who eat high-fiber diets but produce little gas.
0: Oh,
1: and hydrogen hyper-producers who are especially gassy.
0: Oh, my gosh. Which is exactly what we call Zach. And he's got sports next.
2: Good morning. Let's take a look at sports. The American League dominated the National League in the All-Star game from Philadelphia. Yankees outfielder Cody Bellinger drove in a pair of runs in the 4-0 victory. AL scored three times in the first inning and never looked back as White Sox slugger Miguel Vargas launched a solo homer in the eighth to put the game away. Hometown hurler Christopher Sanchez gave up all three runs in the opening frame for the NL, while Mets outfielder Juan Soto tallied one of the team's three hits. 76ers trying to create a monster. ESPN reports three of the team's star players are ramping up their pursuit to four-time NBA champion LeBron James. Tyrese Maxey, Joel Embiid, and Jaylen Brown have all been in communication with James, and Maxey is leading the charge. NBA Summer League continues in Vegas. Timberwolves take on the Indiana Pacers today. Bucks also in action when they face the Charlotte Hornets tonight. And Major League Baseball returns from the All-Star break tomorrow. The Twins will visit the Chicago Cubs for a three-game set that starts on Friday. That's been a look at your sports on B93.3.
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3: From the Brainerd Now Newsroom, I'm Noelle Lee. Chip Rankin started his first Brainerd School Board meeting as a superintendent with a very somber message for the community. After the death of two Forest View Middle School students over the past month, Rankin said that he wants to apprise the community of steps he and school leaders have taken since these tragedies. Rankin said that more than 30 professionals came together at Forest View to build a coordinated plan of support for students, staff, and families. Support, Rankin said, is now available for anyone who needs it. Counselors are on site at Forest View from 9 to 2. He also highlighted the 988 suicide hotline, which is open for calls and texts 24 hours. Rankin said, I want to make a commitment to this community on the record, noting that he is not solely a superintendent, but also the father of three daughters in the school district. School will not continue on in the fall as though the events of summer did not happen, Rankin said. Our people will return better prepared, better supported than ever to care for our kids, and that is a promise he intends to keep. And with all the extreme heat, perhaps this story will cool you down a bit. The National Hockey League's Minnesota Wild, in conjunction with Hockey Day Minnesota's local organizing committee, announced the featured high school matchups and event dates set for Minnesota Hockey Day 2027 here in Brainerd will be announced Saturday, July 18th. Following the B-Next McLean Family Foundation charity hockey game, the announcement will be emceed by Minnesota Wild play-by-play announcer Joe O'Donnell. Fans are encouraged to arrive early for the tailgate party, which begins at 11:30 in the parking lot, and the charity game puck dropping at 2 p.m. After the game, representatives from the Minnesota Wild and Hockey Day Minnesota will take the stage outdoors to reveal the featured high school matchups for Hockey Day Minnesota 2027, which will be hosted at Brainerd International Raceway. And the American Red Cross is declaring an emergency blood shortage as blood supply fell nearly 25% in June. Blood donors are urgently needed. They say a steep decline in blood donations since the end of May has created a growing gap between supply and patient need. The most important way to help end the blood shortage is to book an appointment to give blood now. You can do that by visiting redcrossblood.org. And now you're in the know. Live from the Brainerd Now Newsroom, I'm Noelle Lee.
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5: From the Brainerd Lakes Weather Center.
6: The extreme heat warnings in effect till 9 p.m. tonight. The air quality alert until 11 a.m. Friday. Partly sunny, hot today. Some smoke around. Expect the high at 92 with an east wind at 5. Partly cloudy, smoky tonight. Down to 66 with an east breeze. Mostly sunny, still smoky tomorrow. About 92, southeast winds at 5. Mostly sunny Friday, again about 92. I'm B93.3 meteorologist Stu Mock.
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9: Oh, yeah.
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0: 93.3, today's best country. Yeah, that is Keith Urban. Wasted time. No, we're not wasting
1: time. No, we're not wasting time. We've got serious things to attend to.
0: Maddie and Tay before that, for example.
1: Yes.
0: And Luke Combs, the three in a row to get us going this morning.
1: But let's talk about what's really important in life.
0: Oh,
1: Dairy.
0: Dairy-aire? Oh, that was early. That was earlier when we were talking about
1: farting.
0: That's kind of morning show.
1: Yeah, it's been kind of a weird thing. It's like two 12-year-olds are running the radio station.
0: Well, let's see if we can cut the cheese. Okay.
1: All right. It's time for Wheel of Cheese, y'all.
0: Do it.
2: B93.3, make me the big cheese.
1: Yes. Is this Dale?
2: Yes, speaking.
1: Well, Dale, you're the big cheese.
0: Way
1: congratulations.
0: Yeah. You made me nervous there. I hear the phone pick up, and then there's like a moment of silence right before. I was like, oh, no, don't do this. Oh, but you did it. You did it right. Congratulations. You're in to win.
1: Yeah, you're in to win a $25 certificate to Maury's Seafood Market, where the cheese is as fresh as the catch. And it's time to spin the wheel of cheese.
0: All right. You ready, Dale?
2: I am ready.
0: I have a feeling you would be. Here we go. Spinning the wheel of cheese today. Oh, this is interesting. Here comes a good one.
1: Brunusto. It's a Wisconsin-made bread cheese. It's also known as Finnish squeaky cheese. It's like bread cheese squeaks against the teeth, apparently.
0: It does.
1: Which I think that's a great texture.
0: Squeaky cheese.
1: Yeah. And it's baked to form a tasty crust similar to toasted bread. So two of my favorite things, bread and cheese.
0: There you go.
1: How do you feel? Yeah, does that sound good?
2: That sounds real good.
0: Yeah.
1: All right.
0: Well, Dale, I have I see that your entry came through and we gave you the call today. So congratulations. Congratulations and enjoy your of course you can get any kind of cheese you want there.
1: Yeah, of course.
0: A huge selection. You don't have to just get that, but you know,
1: enjoy. We recommend
0: your cheese.
1: It.
0: We recommend
1: the
0: it.
1: The Wheel of Cheese recommends it.
0: More to the point.
2: Highly recommend it.
1: All right, Dale.
0: Congratulations. Highly recommended indeed. Well, Lucy, we have a hard question this morning. Hi there. We have
1: sorry, I got distracted. I was thinking about cheese. Yeah, what's our hard question?
0: Did you have an over-the-hill party at 40?
1: No. During COVID. Maybe I should have one anyway. Did you have one?
0: No. Well, yes.
1: You did?
0: Yes.
1: Okay.
0: And no. Yes. So here's the thing. Is 40 the new 50?
1: Do you mean 50 is the new 40?
0: 40, yeah.
1: Well, the Wall Street Journal thinks maybe 40s aren't really middle-aged anymore.
0: All right. We'll have to check this out.
1: Yeah.
0: And I have a checklist to make sure that I'm, in fact, over the hill coming up next. B93.3. 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
10: Still hot. The extreme heat warning still in effect until 9 p.m. tonight. Add to that the wildfires in northeast Minnesota and Canada. We'll start to see a little smoke build in. If not late tonight, certainly into the day tomorrow. If you have a breathing issue, the heat and humidity not helping already. Now we have to unfortunately add a little smoke. I mean, we're talking about the heat index, that combination of heat and humidity pushing into the upper 90s or about 100 degrees today or tomorrow. Very hot. It's dangerous. Take it seriously. Hydrate. Lots of water. As much break as you can get from that heat and humidity. We're not going to get any help from Mother Nature. We don't cool down overnight. It stays warm and muggy, so we just continue to roll on in this heat with that cool front out of the northwest, right in the northwest part of Minnesota right now. It's not going to move through very quickly, so expect the heat will continue under the effects of that strong upper-level high just to the south. The front finally starts to edge on in late Thursday night or on toward Friday. A slight chance of a little rain may appear. That could help to start a small cooling trend as those daytime highs may drop back into the 80s. Could be closer to normal as we start looking toward early next week. But the heat is still here. The extreme heat warning in effect until 9 p.m. tonight. Sunny and hot today, 95. Southwest winds 5 to 15. Clear overnight, only dropping to 70 with the southwest breeze. Some smoke along with a mostly sunny hot day tomorrow, about 92. The northeast wind at 5 to 15. Still sunny and hot Thursday, 92. Winds become southeast around 5. There's a major fish feeding period, noon until 2, and a minor this evening, 6:15 to 7:15. I'm B93.3 meteorologist Stu Mock.
1: It's currently 76 degrees, sunny out there, yeah. Really nice. Humidity is not terrible.
11: Not yet.
1: 63%.
11: All right, then.

0: Live, Kenny Chesney plays with Uncle Cracker.
1: Who is going to be at Freedom Fest this weekend.
0: That's right.
1: So, not Kenny Chesney.
0: But Uncle Cracker. Maybe he'll do the song anyway. I don't know. Maybe. It could happen. A lot of things going on at Freedom Fest this weekend. In fact, Locash is going to be there, and I'm pretty excited about that for Friday. Megan Maroney now at B93.3.

0: Megan Maroney. Bill?
1: Yes.
0: It's going to be all right.
1: It's going to be all right.
0: You might not be in your middle ages. You might not be middle aged.
1: That's
0: what I'm trying to say.
1: I'm feeling like they've moved the line on this a little bit. It used to be common to have over the hill parties for people who were turning 40, but now it's like, is 40 really over the hill? Nah, not according to Wall Street Journal. They say, we were talking about this, that in your 40s, it doesn't seem like middle-aged anymore.
0: Right. It's about lifestyle.
1: Not lifespan.
0: No, not about lifespan, because technically we are still like in the 40s. Your 40s, that is sort of the middle of your life.
1: Yeah.
0: But they're talking about how like it's become more common for women to have children later, well into their 40s. Even?
1: Mm-hmm.
0: Because births to women 40 and over have increased a whopping 193%.
1: Well, people are also getting married later, too. So, a lot of those lifestyle things have moved things later.
0: Right. The median age of a first-time home buyer hit 40 last year.
1: Yeah. I'm not surprised by that, because house prices are not cooperating.
0: No. So, there's less pressure to have it all figured out by 40. And in recent years, adulthood appears to have stretched, creating many more possibilities. So I just wanted to check in with you.
1: Okay, so we got a checklist.
0: I got a checklist. And, Bill, I'm going to read these to you. You're a little bit older than me. So
1: just a little bit, not a whole ton. But let's see if I've passed the point.
0: Right. Are you wearing a copper-fit knee brace?
1: I have two of them.
0: Oh, okay. Double credit there.
1: Yes,
0: yeah. Time to.
1: I have two of them.
0: Okay.
1: I'm wearing one today, and the other one is in the laundry because, you know, I need it every day.
0: Well, I appreciate that you are laundering them.
1: Yes, yeah.
0: You base your vacations around historical points of interest.
1: Did I mention that while we were in Chicago, we saw the War Memorial, which served its 100th year.
0: Okay.
1: It was having its 100th anniversary, so I'll probably check that one. Yeah,
0: check that one off. You don't think shorts can have too many pockets.
1: Well, this.
0: Let's count.
1: This pair of shorts here has a special pocket on the side for my phone, plus the back, front, back pocket there. Yep.
0: Yeah, and they're jorts also. Do you ever lose track of time at Costco?
1: I was buying jorts.
0: Yes. Okay, check.
1: And it was hard to find. They didn't have any. They didn't have any of my size. I ended up talking to the lady that was serving the cookies far longer than I should have.
0: Okay. Yeah. Free samples, you
1: free
0: say.
1: Free samples.
0: Okay,
1: yeah.
0: Check. Yeah, okay. You spend more and more time admiring lawns. Have you found that that's a bigger part of your life lately?
1: I may have occasionally had people come out and yell, "Stop casing our house." But then I just said, "I'm just appreciating your lawn." And they went,
0: Right.
1: Good, carry on then.
0: Yeah. Have you ever set off an airport metal detector?
1: I have a pin in my toe that does that.
0: Yeah, that's right. That's related to lawn work. Am I right?
1: Yeah, yeah. Because, it's important to have a good-looking lawn.
0: Yeah, and do you understand why this list is funny?
1: That was a joke?
0: Yes, that was a joke. Anyway.
1: Did I pass the test?
0: Bill, you passed the test. You are middle-aged.
1: Oh, yay. I need something brighter now. All right. So something good. Yes.
0: All right.
1: Brighten
0: your morning up and all our listeners.
1: Okay.
0: There's a local woman in Pennsylvania who went on local TV, local, and started talking about losing access to food and support services at a senior assistance program.
1: Oh, my.
0: But here's the deal.
1: Yeah.
0: An anonymous donor saved them with a $100,000 donation.
1: Dang.
0: Yeah. So this, support services is called Wesley Family Services, and it had planned shut down. It's Open Your Heart to a Senior program due to a lack of federal funding.
1: Mm-hmm.
0: That's when this mystery donor came in and saved everything.
1: Wow.
0: Yeah, the woman who spoke about it said it reminded her of that somebody out there cares.
1: Here's what it sounded like on the news report.
2: Much to our surprise, and I find this very humbling and very overwhelming, we had a donor come forward for the program in Westmoreland County and donated $100,000.
3: I would give him the biggest hug, and I would say thank you, and God bless you.
1: How nice. Very nice. A woman named Alexandra Adams just became the first doctor that was born both deaf and blind.
0: Wow.
1: She says the biggest obstacle was not her disabilities, but other people's assumptions about what she could and couldn't do. Alexandra uses adaptive technology like Bluetooth-enabled stethoscope connected to her hearing aids, and she now hopes to specialize in geriatric care.
0: That's wonderful, and that's the brighter side, Wednesday edition.
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18: The extreme heat warnings in effect till 9 p.m. tonight. The air quality alert until 11 a.m. Friday. Partly sunny, hot today. Some smoke around. Expect the high at 92 with an east wind at 5. Partly cloudy, smoky tonight. Down to 66 with an east breeze. Mostly sunny, still smoky tomorrow. About 92, southeast winds at 5. Mostly sunny Friday, again about 92. I'm B93.3 meteorologist Stu Mock. B93.

0: B93.3, today's best country, in the same boat. It's a pontoon. Get it right.
1: Yeah, it's a pontoon.
0: Last night was delightful.
1: Out on the lake.
0: It really was.
1: Rub it in our faces.
0: Sorry.
1: Those of us that don't have a lake house and pontoon.
0: Gee whiz. Doesn't everybody? Okay.
1: Yeah. I was just, you know, outside for about 5 minutes and all these deer flies attacked
0: me. Well, if it makes you feel any better, the black flies got me too. So.
1: Oh, they come out on the lake?
0: They do.
1: Those sons of guns.
0: That's right. Hey, some other sons of guns, otherwise known as the socialists. All right. So we did have a conversation about
1: the socials.
0: The socials, and some things that we found on there was macaroni and cheese yesterday.
1: Yes.
0: Yesterday was, macaroni. It was 2 days we've been talking about macaroni and cheese.
1: Well, why not? It deserves two days.
0: Because it is that good.
1: And it was like eat a cow day or something like that?
0: Eat a cow day. So brisket got in there. So it was macaroni and cheese and brisket, and I was asking about that. And now today we're getting some, I'm getting some feedback on this, and it's really good.
1: Let's hear it.
0: I was told Notch 8 had good, had brisket and mac and cheese. If that's true, I'm all over it.
1: All right, let's make a trip.
0: North Star in Breezy Point has mac and cheese with brisket.
1: North Star? I've never heard of this.
0: Okay, so it's right next to the, hockey arena on the road between Pequot and Breezy.
1: Sure, I know exactly where that is.
0: And then they say Snarky Loon in Jenkins, you can get it with brisket.
1: Mm.
0: Really?
1: Okay,
0: and
1: that's
0: a good
1: three places.
0: Beer. So and a good beer. So I got some choices now.
1: Okay,
0: so.
1: Well, I volunteer as tribute to go along with you and try brisket mac and cheese in three different places.
0: Wow, what a great idea.
1: Yeah.
0: All right, so as far as the rest of the socials goes today, there were just a couple of things. You know, there's a lot of talk about this, what are they calling it, the contagious diarrhea?
1: Oh, cyclosporiasis or something like that?
0: Yeah.
1: What's it called? Cyclosporiasis.
0: Yeah.
1: Yeah, that one.
0: Anyway.
1: We all know what we're talking about.
0: Yeah. Taco Bell's now being investigated for its potential role in a food outbreak, and then has investigation has launched after a tip was called in by Chipotle. So I feel like they're sitting across the parking lot from each other going, yeah? Yeah, well, our bathrooms are more toxic than yours. So there.
1: Well, let's talk about toxic bathrooms.
0: Yeah, let's do that.
1: No, we steer away from politics.
0: We really do.
1: But I feel like this one's worthy.
0: Yeah?
1: Senate Minority Leader Chuck Schumer farted during a speech yesterday.
0: This whole show's been about farts.
1: I know. Again, 12-year-olds running the board. It was the most intelligent thing heard on the Senate floor in years.
0: Because that affects both sides of the aisle. It is true. And that's the socials.
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12: The extreme heat warnings in effect till 9 p.m. tonight. The air quality alert until 11 a.m. Friday. Partly sunny, hot today. Some smoke around. Expect the high at 92 with an east wind at 5. Partly cloudy, smoky tonight. Down to 66 with an east breeze. Mostly sunny, still smoky tomorrow, about 92. Southeast winds at 5. Mostly sunny Friday, again about 92. I'm B93.3 meteorologist Stu Mock.

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1: In the Listen at Work bonus hour, talking about Emily Day coming up this weekend. And we're going to talk to Susie Brennan coming up before 10 o'clock.
0: Yeah, but right now, Cody John.
1: Kojo.
0: I'm going to love you.
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0: Ah, yeah. 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
1: That's right. 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
0: Yeah.
1: Thanks to Associates in Eye Care with locations in Pine River, Nisswa, and Baxter.
0: Now, remember, too, if you're listening at work and you're doing it on your smartphone, it looks like you're busy, right?

0: boots.
1: It is. I don't know about boots, but I got Crocs on today.
2: I know, and I just want to congratulate you on really losing your ego and dignity in such a smooth way.
1: I tried them on and went, oh, crap, these are really comfy.
2: I know. You've been making fun of us for years,
1: I know.
2: Bill.
1: But they were idiot shoes in Idiocracy in the movie, yes.
2: That's true.

0: Moving on. B93.3. Josh Ross. I was singing the song to myself.
1: Uh-huh.
0: So I was a little late coming in there.
1: I got you.
0: But how can you not sing along?
1: I know. Well, here's one. I know of a few stories like this, and yeah. I'm sure with the proliferation of DNA testing that people have been doing with the 23andMe and all this stuff.
0: Yeah, you can like family secrets there.
1: So people on BuzzFeed are sharing their DNA test horror stories, and I was thinking, I know some of you probably have a good juicy backstory, and you know what? We'll keep you anonymous. But yeah. I'm thinking tomorrow for the socials, uh-huh. I want to dive into a DNA horror story. Would that be all right?
0: Yeah.
1: Okay.
0: You could text us or email us, but we'll stay completely anonymous.
1: Right?
0: I like this.
1: Mm-hmm.
0: You can message us on the B93.3 app. You can text us on the Patriot Plumbing, Heating, and Air text line, which is our studio line.
1: Yep.
0: 218-822-B933. That's 2933.
1: Right.
0: Yeah, your DNA horror stories are just some juicy family secret that came out of it.
1: And I got one that I can share with us tomorrow, but that'll be in our socials tomorrow. So we want your input too. So that
0: spill the tea, y'all.
1: Yeah, spill the tea with me and Lucy.
0: Yeah.
1: And Luke Combs back in the saddle. Today's best country, the big B93.3. Today's best country.

0: Back in the saddle here on B93.3. Babe, be careful. It makes more noise in the saddle.
1: Oh.
0: Talking about the flatulence, because today's entire show, we've had off and on cases of...
1: mentions.
0: Why are we talking about flatulence?
1: Could it be...
0: Maybe?
1: Pequot Lakes, beanhole days.
0: It's Pequot Lakes' fault.
1: Yeah. That's where all this gas is coming from.
0: I knew it.
1: Yeah, today's the second and final day of beanhole days in Pequot Lakes.
0: Right, they uncover the beans and they serve them today at, I believe, noon. So,
1: Well, over on shopbebay.com, we are spreading something a little bit more pleasant.
0: Jeez.
1: Careful. Gas.
0: Thanks.
1: I'm sorry. I had to go there.
0: Oh,
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1: 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Junie Mays is one of them.
0: Okay.
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0: There you go. And coming up in just a flash, something else going on as we get closer to the weekend. We're going to shift our attention from Pequot over to Emily, where Emily Day is coming, and Susie Brennan's going to join us in just a flash.
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0: Susie Brennan joins us. Is that time of year already, Susie? Is it Emily Day? It is.
12: Third Saturday in July, yes, coming up this Saturday, July 18th.
0: Wow, that seems to sneak up on me every year, but here we go. Celebrate Emily Day is a full day of activity. You're still doing this thing because it's so much fun.
12: Yes, I'm still here doing it. We pack a lot into one day, and we have a blast.
0: Well, let's just take a look at this schedule of events because, you know, it starts at 7 in the morning and runs right up till the fireworks at 10:30 at night. I mean, it's we're not joking around here. This is Emily is going to be bustling on Saturday. So let's start out. All right, we're going to have a little car show, swap meet, and pancake breakfast, all to get the day started. Let's start with those things.
12: Sure. So at the Emily Fire Hall West on County Road 1 there, we're going to have the car swap meet that runs from 7 till noon. Uh-huh. And then starting at 9 a.m. till noon is the car show. No registration, no charge, no prizes. They're just going to come and show what you got.
0: Yeah.
12: And, of course, you mentioned pancake breakfast. That will be back at St. Emily's Church Hall, and that runs from 8 until 11.
0: Mm.
12: Once you get done with your pancakes, you can walk next door to Emily City Park. The craft fair starts at 9 a.m. and it runs till 4 p.m.
0: Awesome. And with the craft fair going on, there's also some fun things over by City Hall, including a book sale.
12: Yes, the City Hall is the book sale will be taking place there at the library. And then also we've got a pickleball tournament again this year. It was so popular last year. Back by popular demand, we're going to do a pickleball tournament, and that will run from 8:30 till 3:30.
0: So every year there's some big prizes that you can win, and your raffle tickets are some of the most sought after raffle tickets in the Lakes area. So when does the raffle get started?
12: So we start selling the raffle tickets at 9 a.m. in the park. Tickets are available up until Friday at area businesses, but in the park all day, 9 a.m. till we draw the prize at 8 o'clock at night. They're $5, and you have a chance to win our grand prize, a Polaris 570 North Star Edition side-by-side.
0: Very nice. Now, there's entertainment all through the day, and it starts in the morning. So we've got a DJ to start things off, and that's what we're going to do starting at 9 o'clock.
12: Correct. The DJ, Justin Mergula, will be there from 9 until 1. From 2 until 5, we've got Norman's Bait and Tackle Choir performing. And then from 6:30 to 10:30, the Deep Fried Tweeters will be there.
0: I love that name. And in between with all of the music and entertainment going on, there's more activities for the kiddos, too.
12: Right. So the Wonder Trek Kids Play Lab will be there. They'll be there from 10 until 5. The kids' games will start at noon and go till 5.
0: Mm-hmm.
12: And we've got our parade.
0: Oh, right.
12: 1 o'clock. Everybody loves the parade.
0: Everybody loves a parade. You've got a fun parade going through Emily, and that starts at 1.
12: That is correct.
0: And that's just the middle of the day.
12: And we still have more going on. At 1:30, the cornhole tournament will be taking place. From 2 until 4, we've got Dunk the Mayor.
0: Okay.
12: From 2 until 4, the Emily Fire and Rescue will have a touch a truck for the little kids to come over and see the fire trucks up close and personal.
0: Real good.
12: And they'll be offering hands-only CPR.
0: All right.
12: And, you know, in the park also, too, we can't forget that the firemen will have the beer garden there.
0: Right.
12: We've got all kinds of good food, different food booths there. So it's lots of things to check out in the park.
0: So with all of that, the raffle drawing pays off around 8 o'clock or so, and we hang out, we have fun, and the evening is capped off with a giant fireworks display over Emily Lake. And that's going to be promptly at 10:30.
12: Yes, we set a time. That way it's good and dark, and then you know it's not dusk. Okay, is that 9:45, right. 10, 10:15? You know, we like to set the time, and then by 10:30 it's nice and dark, so it's a great backdrop for the fireworks that we have.
0: And shooting them out over the lake, always a great way to enjoy fireworks here in the lakes area. So a fun day, a full day. If people have questions or want to find this schedule, where can they find it?
12: If they go to our Facebook page, Celebrate Emily Day, we've got the schedule pinned at the top there. Mm-hmm. And if they have questions, they can either message us through Facebook or email us at celebrateemilyday@gmail.com.
0: Good deal. And, of course, you'll be watching the socials and you'll be adding some fun stuff as we get here to Saturday and start enjoying all of this, too. So I'm looking forward to seeing all the smiling faces for Celebrate Emily Day this Saturday.

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20: The extreme heat warnings in effect till 9 p.m. tonight. The air quality alert until 11 a.m. Friday. Partly sunny, hot today. Some smoke around. Expect the high at 92 with an east wind at 5. Partly cloudy, smoky tonight. Down to 66 with an east breeze. Mostly sunny, still smoky tomorrow. About 92, southeast winds at 5. Mostly sunny Friday, again about 92. I'm B93.3 meteorologist Stu Mox.

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Wild Bill hanging out for a while longer for Tess this midday, getting us up to noontime with more music. This is Luke and Country, and she knows it. 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

0: 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Cole Swindell right there with a little bit of Jody Messina sprinkled in for good measure on that. Dating apps made it easier to sift through hundreds of potential suitors, for better or worse, and now first dates are about to get even less personal. I'll tell you about that coming up with something new being introduced to dating apps that, well, makes it more like a job interview than actually dating. That's coming up here before 11 o'clock. And Russell Dickerson music is up next here at B93.3.
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They dig up the beans and serve them. So looking forward to that. And Pequot Lakes going to be busy and fun. Ella now, Can't Love You Anymore with Morgan Wallen. 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

0: B93.3, today's best country. Can't love you anymore, Ella and Morgan right there. And, you know, for those of us who have never used a dating app because they were not around back then, all right, I read this stuff and I'm like, okay, that sounds less like a date and more like a job interview. But apparently that's the way. Dating service is taking off now on college campuses, primarily in California, called Ditto. And it's a full-on AI experience. You knew that was going to happen. And here we are, bringing your profile to life as an agent. Now, here's how it works. Students complete a survey, and the system analyzes the data to find one match for you. The pairings are sent out once a week on Wednesday, and the students choose times that work for them for the date. Now, you just have to show up. The AI creates an itinerary, and eventually they're even going to offer talking points for the date itself. Here's what it's safe to talk about. Here's what's not. The idea is to circumvent the too many choices aspect of modern matchmaking. Good grief. According to the company, it's arranged more than 12,000 dates with a 65% success rate, and 92% of matched participants say that they want to go on a second date. So maybe it's working. Maybe AI can be used for good after all.
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And Tim McGraw, it's one of those nights. 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
23: The extreme heat warnings in effect till 9 p.m. tonight. The air quality alert until 11 a.m. Friday. Partly sunny, hot today. Some smoke around. Expect the high at 92 with an east wind at 5. Partly cloudy, smoky tonight, down to 66 with an east breeze. Mostly sunny, still smoky tomorrow, about 92, southeast winds at 5. Mostly sunny Friday, again about 92. I'm B93.3 meteorologist Stu Mox.

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0: B93.3, today's Best Country. Luke Bryan, a country song came on, and beans were dug up, and they start serving them in the afternoon here in Pequot Lakes. It is shopbbay.com. And today, since you're in Pequot Lakes, you might as well save money. 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And by the way, the promo code is BEAN for 50% off on deals at those businesses. BEAN is the promo code. Put it in, get those 50% off for Pequot Lakes businesses in celebration of Bean Hole Days going on. Well, today. Today is a big one. And for lunch, let's serve. It's beans. They're serving beans for lunch in Pequot. That's right. So as we learned in the morning show earlier today, the bottled flatulence could lead up to a liter for normal people. But this week, I would say double it. That's a lot of flatulence coming out of Pequot here later today. On the way, Lainey Wilson is coming up, and she's got her phone, her keys, her wallet. And John Mayer singing with her, B93.3.
1: It's Emily Day 2026, this Saturday in Emily. 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

93.3, a couple nights of great music going on at Grandview Lodge, the summer concert series. Tomorrow night is Yacht Rock. It's going to be so fine. The band Lonesome Losers out at Grandview for tomorrow night. That's going to be so fun. And then Friday the 24th, the ultimate Garth Brooks tribute is going to be out there. So next Friday, a week from this Friday, we're going to be back out at Grandview, and we're going to be enjoying some Garth Brooks music out there. So if you want to get in on that, keep listening to B93.3 for your chance to win. We'll have those opportunities here coming up over the weekend right here on B93.3. Make sure you have our app downloaded and you have it at the ready, because

0: It's going to be your chance to win your way to see a Garth Brooks tribute that will absolutely have you stunned. You'll feel like you're watching Garth out there at the golf course. That's what it'll feel like. All righty, we got that here on the Big B 93.3 over the weekend. Be listening for it.
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Today's Best Country, B93.3. That's Hardy, Eric Church, Morgan Wallen, and Tim McGraw. Not as odd of a pairing, maybe, as John Bon Jovi with Jennifer Nettles. Yeah, Jennifer from Sugarland, right? Who says you can't go home? It's today's Best Country, B93.3.

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16: From the Brainerd Now newsroom, I'm Noelle Lee. Unhealthy air quality reaching hazardous levels is expected across Minnesota this week as heavy smoke from the wildfires move south. The health risks will be exacerbated by the extreme heat, and the Minnesota Pollution Control Agency has issued an air quality alert. The onset of smoke will be rapid, the agency said. The MPCA predicts fine particles will reach a level considered hazardous for everyone across northeast Minnesota. An argument between childhood friends and a struggle over a gun preceded the non-fatal shooting of a 17-year-old boy in Duluth's Canal Park last week. Delaney Termacede, 19, of Duluth, has been charged with second-degree assault and threats of violence, both felonies. Officers responded to a report of a shooting in a parking lot near Little Angie's Cantina and found a teenage victim with a gunshot wound to his arm. Witnesses told police that two males were arguing by the alley when a shot rang out, and according to the criminal complaint, the victim refused to identify who shot him because he did not want to be a rat. The victim said a struggle ensued when he heard a gun cock and saw the suspect with a weapon. They then wrestled over the gun as it fell to the ground, the gun eventually going off and striking the teen in the arm. Through the investigation, Turnipseed was eventually identified as the shooter. Turnipseed was also seen throwing an orange garbage bag into a dumpster. Investigators recovered the orange garbage bag, which did contain a broken Glock 9mm magazine, a fired 9mm casing, clear latex gloves, and clothes worn by Turnipseed the night of the shooting. And an endorsement came through from President Donald Trump in the Minnesota gubernatorial race Wednesday morning for MyPillow CEO Mike Lindell. The support for Lindell comes a little under a month out from the August 11th primary that will decide the candidate who will move forward in November to take on the likely DFL candidate, Senator Amy Klobuchar. Now you're in the know from the Brainerd Now Newsroom. I'm Noel Lee.
0: Meteorologist Rodney Price. Extreme heat warning in effect this afternoon. Mostly sunny to partly cloudy skies, lower 90s, but that heat index up around 100. Also, big time concerns with air quality with areas of wildfire smoke drifting in. That'll continue into the evening. Mostly cloudy, mid 60s. 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

Carrie with Good Girl, B93.3, today's Best Country Freedom Fest this Friday and Saturday. Low Cash, Uncle Cracker, Scotty McCreary, Tyler Farr, and more. All happens at the Morrison County Fairgrounds in Little Falls. 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Just a lineup change. Unfortunately, Zach John King no longer available this weekend. His dad unexpectedly passed away. So our thoughts and prayers to the King family on their real tough loss. We've got Chandler Walters filling in Zach John King's spot for Freedom Fest lineup this weekend. Again, Freedom Fest MN.

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0: 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You don't want to miss the official kickoff of Hockey Day Minnesota 2027. 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And then, of course, it's the charity Be Next McLean Family Foundation Celebrity Charity Hockey Game featuring Matt Boldy of the Minnesota Wild. 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

George Burge and Ride, Ride, Ride, B93.3, today's best country. 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

meteorologist Rodney Price. Extreme heat warning in effect this afternoon. Mostly sunny to partly cloudy skies, lower 90s, but that heat index up around 100. Also, big time concerns with air quality, with areas of wildfire smoke drifting in. That'll continue into the evening, mostly cloudy, mid-60s. 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

0: country am I in?
1: It doesn't matter. It's 5 o'clock somewhere.
0: It's always on 5 in Margaritaville, come to think of it.
1: Yeah, I heard that.
0: You've been there, haven't you?
1: Yes, sir.
0: I've seen your boat there.
1: I've been to Margaritaville a few times.
0: All right. Well, that's good.
1: Stumble my way back.
0: Okay. Well, we just want to make sure you can keep it between the navigational beacons.
1: Between the buoys. I got it.
0: All right. Well, it's 5 o'clock. Let's go somewhere.
1: I'm ready. Crank it up.
0: Let's get out of here.
1: I'm gone.

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Tucker Wetmore, Luke Bryan, New Kane Brown, all coming up. Josh Ross, now fresh off his Lakes Jam appearance. Here's Hate How You Look on B93.

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16: Meteorologist Rodney Price. Extreme heat warning in effect this afternoon. Mostly sunny to partly cloudy skies, lower 90s, but that heat index up around 100. Also, big time concerns with air quality, with areas of wildfire smoke drifting in. That'll continue into the evening, mostly cloudy, mid-60s. 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Right now, it's 82.

93.3, today's best country. 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

Brian, country and she knows it. 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
14: I'm meteorologist Rodney Price. Extreme heat warning in effect this afternoon. Mostly sunny to partly cloudy skies, lower 90s, but that heat index up around 100. Also, big-time concerns with air quality with areas of wildfire smoke drifting in. That'll continue into the evening, mostly cloudy, mid-60s. 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

0: 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And Chandler Walters is replacing Zach on the lineup. 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Can't wait.
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Kenny and Carry On, B93.3, today's best country. Eric Grant hanging on a Wednesday. Woke up this morning, felt like a Monday, and now it's turning the corner, and it's going to be Friday very soon, and the weekend's going to be here. So the positivity through the warmth, we got it. Luke Combs coming up. Here's Kip Moore, B93.3, and today's best country.

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25: Meteorologist Mace Michaels. Mostly cloudy tonight with areas of smoke. Warm and muggy with a low in the mid-60s. Hazy sunshine, hot and humid again for tomorrow. And smoky, a high in the upper 80s. Staying warm and dry through the weekend. Not quite as hot as we look into next week. Maybe a rain chance Sunday. Lakes, great food, and friendly faces. It's all in Worthington, Minnesota, and it's worth a look. Right now we're at 83 degrees.

Zach Brown Band, B93.3, today's best country. Hardy, Eric Church, MacArthur on the way. We'll also get music from Zach, John King, and Lady A. Here's Morgan Wallen, B93.3.

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0: 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By the way, real quick, if you missed it and you were looking forward to seeing Zach John King at Freedom Fest this weekend, unfortunately, family coming first. They had a loss in their family. Zach lost his father earlier on this week, so he will not be performing this weekend. Chandler Walters has been added to the Freedom Fest lineup as his replacement, so our thoughts and prayers going out to Zach John King's family and the loss of his father. His song Get to Drinkin' is next on B93.3.
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13: From the Brainerd Now newsroom, I'm Noelle Lee. A three-vehicle crash left four people from Princeton dead after one vehicle struck another head-on in Mille Lacs County. This happened just east of Princeton. According to the report, a 2026 Honda crossed the center line and struck a Volkswagen Jetta. The driver of the Honda, Marilyn Marshall, the driver of the Volkswagen, Jeffrey Geisler, with Volkswagen passengers Sue Geisler and Stephen Geisler, all of Princeton, suffered fatal injuries. A passenger in the Volkswagen, Janessa Geisler of Princeton, suffered life-threatening injuries and was transported to North Memorial Health Hospital. In Bemidji, a Bemidji police officer hit a pedestrian Wednesday morning, causing life-threatening injuries. According to the incident report, a Bemidji police officer squad was traveling in Bemidji at about 1:12 on Wednesday morning. Officials say a 36-year-old Duluth man was in or near the middle of the roadway at that time. The squad car was traveling in a normal, non-emergency mode when it struck the man. The man was then taken to Sanford Hospital with life-threatening injuries. According to the Minnesota State Patrol, alcohol was suspected in the Duluth man, and the crash remains under investigation. And a Minnesota man is in the ICU after a diving accident at his family's lake house on the 4th of July left him with a catastrophic spinal injury. Colin Bales, also a physical therapist and Air National Guard member, was airlifted to Sanford Medical in North Dakota after the accident. He has since undergone two surgeries and remains in stable condition. His wife said the family had spent months renovating their lake home, and the holiday weekend was their first opportunity to enjoy it with friends and family. Unfortunately, Colin made the quick decision to do a dive, and the lake, unfortunately, was just too shallow. Amy Bales says it's too early to predict the long-term outcome for her husband. The family hopes to transfer Colin to Craig Hospital in Denver, one of the nation's leading spinal cord rehabilitation facilities, within the next couple of weeks. And now you're in the know from the Brainerd Now newsroom. I'm Noelle Lee.
2: I'm meteorologist Mace Michaels. Mostly cloudy tonight with areas of smoke, warm and muggy with a low in the mid-60s. Hazy sunshine, hot and humid again for tomorrow, and smoky, a high in the upper 80s. Staying warm and dry through the weekend. Not quite as hot as we look into next week. Maybe a rain chance Sunday. Lakes, great food, and friendly faces. It's all in Worthington, Minnesota, and it's worth a look. We're sitting at 84 degrees right now.
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15: 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Riley Green, Luke Combs, George Burge, all coming up your six-pack today. Thanks to Tanner Nissan, Dylan Scott getting us going. Here's What He'll Never Have on the B93.3 Happy Hour six-pack. Girl.

BYU from Luke Combs. 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Here we are halfway through another happy hour six-pack. Thanks to Tanner Nissan, Riley Green, and damn good day to leave. B93.3.

0: George Burge and Luke Bryan, Ride, Ride, Ride. B93.3 playing more of today's best country. Six-pack is done for another day. Thanks to Tanner Nissan driving us home very safely in the six-pack today. Lauren Elena coming up, her collaboration with friend Chase Matthew, All My Exes. Also Ella Langley and Thomas Rhett next to B93.3.
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Ella Langley, Morgan Wallen, I Can't Love You Anymore, B93.3, today's best country. And just when I thought it wasn't possible to like Ella Langley anymore, I am 150% an Ella fella. But her latest comments here, just the message that she is conveying is spectacular. She's been going viral once again for one of the speeches that she gave at her shows, talking about mental health and faith this past weekend, talking about people comparing themselves on social media. She said, I think with social media and how you get to see into everyone's life and you feel behind or you feel you're not good enough or not pretty enough or not cool enough. You can't sing this way. You can't dance this way. Who gives a crap? This is who I am and this is what you get. Yes, I love the uncensored Ella Langley. Well done, Miss Ella. It's Kane Brown at B93.3. Hey, it's not-

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19: I'm meteorologist Mace Michaels. Mostly cloudy tonight with areas of smoke, warm and muggy with a low in the mid-60s. Hazy sunshine, hot and humid again for tomorrow, and smoky, a high in the upper 80s. Staying warm and dry through the weekend. Not quite as hot as we look into next week, maybe a rain chance Sunday. Lakes, great food, and friendly faces. It's all in Worthington, Minnesota, and it's worth a look. We're sitting at 84 degrees right now.

That was the ensemble for a lot of people into the last weekend and this week. No shoes and no shirt. That was much more comfortable for the most part. B93.3, today's best country. Was it a problem? I don't know. That's in the eye of the beholder, I suppose. John Morgan on deck, Shaboozy in a minute. Here's Jason Aldean on B93.3.

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Wondering when are we going to be seeing Florida-Georgia Line officially back together? Brian Kelly saying in a recent interview they're going to have some tour dates in 2027. So they're going to be hitting the road. Don't know how many tour dates, when or where necessarily, but BK saying, yep, they're excited. They're hanging out. It's not how they used to be. They're not going to try to lie to people. They got things to work on. They're actively working on them. But yeah, FGL back at it next year. Here's Meg Maroney at B93.3.

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15: I'm meteorologist Mace Michaels. Mostly cloudy tonight with areas of smoke, warm and muggy with a low in the mid-60s. Hazy sunshine, hot and humid again for tomorrow, and smoky, a high in the upper 80s. Staying warm and dry through the weekend. Not quite as hot as we look into next week. Maybe a rain chance Sunday. Lakes, great food, and friendly faces. It's all in Worthington, Minnesota, and it's worth a look. Currently 81 degrees.